0: genuine and that there are real networks sitting behind these videos to further deceive consumers.
1: A peak body has warned Australia is sleepwalking into a STEM skills shortage because it's failing to address gender inequality. Despite women making up 39% of STEM graduates, less than a third are working in relevant roles after 5 years. Science in Australia Gender Equality Chief Executive Jana Braderheft says there is a serious retention issue.
2: In the moment, Australia is missing out on its talent it has already trained and paid for, because people aren't getting a fair go to stay and progress in workplaces.
1: Also making news, data centre developers would be forced to fund water and energy supplies under a new framework. The New South Wales government will assess data centre development applications within 75 days if builders comply with the new guidelines. And Australian academics believe they've figured out what makes a hit pop song. Themes of human connection were contained in 73% of chart-topping tunes from the last 35 years. The Newcastle Knights have kept their top four hopes alive with a 36-26 win over the Gold Coast Titans. Round 24 of the NRL wrapped up with the Dragons defeating the West Tigers 24-22. In AFL, Josh Fraser says he's none the wiser on when Carlton will announce its senior coach. The Blues locking in a place in finals after yesterday's draw with the Western Bulldogs, while the Swans locked in a top two finish with a 36-point win over Essendon. And Australia's struggling top order batters are officially on notice after being humbled in a 9-wicket loss to Bangladesh in Darwin. Captain Pat Cummins says selectors will have a look at the lineup in the lead-up to the second test in Mackay.
3: I think it's a balance of, it's one test, but it's also a little bit of a trend as well. So it's trying to work out, do you need to intervene now or do you let it play out?
1: That's the latest from the Capital Radio Newsroom.
4: Continuing with GNFM local news, thanks to John Douglas, Priceline Pharmacy. I'm Caitlin Lewis. A multi-agency operation near Yass has resulted in thousands of illicit cigarettes and vapes worth an estimated $1.3 million being seized. A 24-year-old man and a 38-year-old woman were stopped at the Mundoonan rest area on the Hume Highway north of Yass on August 12, with police finding over 860,000 illegal cigarettes and more than a commercial quantity of tobacco. The stop was part of Operation Fume, which ran from 11 a.m. Wednesday to August 12 to 3 a.m. Thursday, August 13 at the rest stop on the highway. Emergency leaders have met for a hazard reduction roundtable ahead of the state's upcoming bushfire season. Firefighters say they've already treated more than 124,000 hectares over the past year, with El Nino conditions bringing drier and warmer weather in the coming months. Emergency Services Minister Jihad Dib says they won't be taking any risks when it comes to community safety.
5: We know it's going to be a warmer than average summer. We know it's going to be a drier than average summer. Those are the sorts of conditions that really worry us when it comes to fires, and we need to be as best prepared as we possibly can for that.
4: A councillor and a funeral director have urged the Goulburn-Mulwarrie Council to act quickly if they want to ensure there is enough burial plots to last the region. RJ Sydney Craig Funerals Managing Director John Crooks spoke at the council's public forum last Tuesday, saying that just 12 burial plots are remaining at the General Cemetery, as reported by the Goulburn Post. Also making news today, memberships for the Goulburn Show are now open. Applications can be made online at the website goulburn.entrygate.com.au. Checking sport as the Raiders prepare for their last games of the regular season, questions are emerging about the gaps they will have to fill before next year. Josh Papali'i is leaving the club at the end of the season, while Morgan Smithies has signed on to play in Perth, and rumours suggest that Corey Horsburgh is also heading west. Coach Ricky Stewart says it will be hard to make up for the losses. That's the latest GNFM local news. If you have a local news lead, go to gnfm.com.au and click local news. I'm Caitlin Lewis.
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7: Staying cloudy, some possible showers about. Light winds easterly to 25 kilometres an hour this morning, then lighter later this evening without a 5 overnight. Tuesday shaping up as another cloudy day with some possible showers, 14. Cloudy some morning fog on Wednesday, 17. Add a shower or two cloudy on Thursday, top around about 16 degrees. 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

0: Yes, as we point the finger of blame squarely on the Jacksons, wrapping up another 30-minute music marathon this Monday. Forever Classic GNFM 107.7 with another just after 11 this morning. Stick around for that. The weather, well, we're looking a little on the cloudy side. Slightly unsettled, just a slight chance of a shower or two. Some easterly winds becoming lighter later this evening. Wet out of 5 degrees overnight tomorrow. Cloudy showers late morning and afternoon. Some light Tuesday winds. A top around 14 degrees. A cloudy 17, a little warmer on Wednesday. About a shower or two. Cloudy conditions and light winds Thursday. At a top around about 16 degrees. Don't go anywhere. Billy Idol and a big one from Cher inside the next 10. 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
1: Why don't you head along to the Maralan Country Women's Association? 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Friendly catch-up, the CWA rooms in George Street, Maralan. New faces are always welcome. 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

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Be listening to Craig Pritchard just after 8 tomorrow. Latest from the newsroom is on the way for you next, and then another 30-minute music marathon, including... It's in my top five songs, my list of favourite songs of all time. It's Don Henley. Some Australian flavour from Savage Garden and this one from Billy Joel.

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10: From the Capital Radio Newsroom, good morning. I'm James Wybrow. The Albanese government claims the next federal election will decide the fate of compulsory superannuation. One Nation and the Coalition are pushing for current rules to be relaxed, with the opposition believing workers should be able to access their superannuation savings to help fund a first home purchase. But Treasurer Jim Chalmers argues super is meant to help people in retirement.
11: Labor built Australia's superannuation system, and we will defend it forever from the Liberals, Nationals and One Nation who want to destroy it. If they win the next election, it will be the end of compulsory super as we know it, and Australian workers will be worse off as a consequence.
10: Meanwhile, a new opinion poll shows Angus Taylor continues to struggle to make any headway against One Nation. The latest Resolve Political Monitor reveals the Coalition's primary vote remains stagnant at 23%. One Nation sits on 26% and Labor leads with core support of 28%. Campaigning in the Labor-held seat of Eden Monaro, Mr Taylor maintains the opposition is holding the government to account.
12: To axe Labor's toxic taxes, to bring down the cost of power, to build more houses, to cap immigration based on housing supply, and to put Australians first. I mean, and I know that is a plan that is good for Eden Monaro, but good for the rest of Australia as well.
10: In other news, Australia's herd immunity is lowering towards measles, with experts sounding the alarm. 1.7 million Australians are completely unprotected against measles, with cases skyrocketing overseas. Infectious disease expert Dr. Paul Griffin says the country is very vulnerable right now.
13: You don't need to have close contact with a case to get infected. You can be in the same location even up to hours after a person with measles was there.
10: Also making news, the rise of artificial intelligence is being credited as part of the reason for a recent surge in the number of electricians in Australia as people look for more secure employment options. And 5,000 little penguins at Phillip Island will be vaccinated against H5 bird flu in one of the biggest bird vaccination programs in the world. The Newcastle Knights have kept their top four hopes alive with a 36-26 win over the Gold Coast Titans. Coach Justin Holbrook says they've got their eyes set on those above them.
14: Oh, it's always there, you know, so we just got to keep winning and see what happens. That's what we'll chase.
10: Round 24 wrapped up with the Dragons defeating the West Tigers 24-22. In the AFL, the Sydney Swans have locked in a top two finish, defeating Essendon 112-76. Australian selectors will have a look at Australia's batting order in the lead up to the second test against Bangladesh in Mackay after a shock 9-wicket loss in Darwin. And the Kookaburras have opened their campaign at the Hockey World Cup with a 3-1 victory over Ireland. That's the latest from the Capital Radio Newsroom.
15: Continuing with GNFM local news, thanks to John Douglas Priceline Pharmacy, I'm Caitlin Lewis. A Goulburn man has lost his licence after he was convicted for drink driving last week. 30-year-old Costas Mavrileftorou pleaded guilty to mid-range drink driving in the Goulburn local court on August 12, as reported by the Goulburn Post. It's understood he returned a reading of 0.083 when undertaking a breath analysis at the Goulburn police station. He was convicted and fined $1,200 and disqualified from driving for 4 months. The New South Wales Early Learning Commission has immediately suspended the service approval of the Crookwell Neighbourhood Centre at the Collector Public School for 2 months. The sector is reporting that the suspension follows concerns relating to inadequate supervision, child protection awareness, notification systems and record keeping. Investigations into the service remain ongoing, with the commission indicating that further compliance action may be taken. And Transport for New South Wales has shared the findings of a trial that helped identify safety risks at rail level crossings across the state. The trial used more than a dozen data sets to evaluate the risk at more than 1,300 public road level crossings in New South Wales. The project received funding through the government's Regional Australia Level Crossing Safety Program Research and Innovation Grant. There are 9 different level crossings across the Goulburn-Mulwarrie local government area. Checking sports results now, and the Raiders have backed up from last week's loss to the Knights to defeat the Sharks 24 points to 20. Other results and the win leaves a slim chance of a finals appearance on the table. Coach Ricky Stewart says he's proud of the team after he pushed them to be better.
16: It showed that, you know, we're not just playing for the, you know, the sake of playing now. It's a very hard position to be in. It was certainly not a win where they won because it was carefree footy. I put an immense amount of pressure on that footy team this week, the whole week, and I'm going to assure you that they are under pressure coming into this game to play well.
15: They go up against the Broncos at home this Friday. That's the latest GNFM local news. If you have a local news lead, go to gnfm.com.au and click local news. I'm Caitlin Lewis.
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17: Cloudy, some possible further showers about, some light easterly winds as well to 25 kilometres an hour. They should lighten up later this evening. 1 out of 5 overnight. Tomorrow, your Tuesday is looking cloudy, some further showers in the morning and afternoon, some light east, northeasterly winds around as well. The top around 14, a partly cloudy 17 Wednesday, Thursday, shower or two cloudy, and a top around about 16 degrees. 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

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How was your weekend? From a classic GNFM, 107.7. Dixie through until 3. Stick around for Rod Stewart after Billy Joel.

It's another legendary 30-minute music marathon on this Monday. It's the best way to kickstart your work week. Classic GNFM. 107.7 The Boss after this one.

0: from one of the biggest selling albums of the 1980s. There he is, the boss, wrapping up 30 minutes commercial free on this Monday. It's from a classic GNFM, 107.7, with another 30-minute music marathon ready to go just after midday. And there it is, Deeksy and the weather. Looks as though it's going to stay cloudy, just a slight chance of a shower or two, enough to be annoying today. According to the Bureau, down to 5 overnight. Tomorrow, there's possible showers, cloudy conditions. Yeah, the shower should hit us late morning and afternoon. A Tuesday, top 14 degrees. A little warmer, some morning fog ahead of a partly cloudy Wednesday, 17. And looks as though we're in for a shower or two on Thursday as we chase the top around about 16 degrees. Madonna and some Ice House. Let's push play on those next from a classic GNFM.
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0: Chance It. That's the name of the show where local celebrity Warren Brown will tell you all about his epic drive from England to Australia in his 100-year-old bean car. Co-hosted by Ray Hadley, hear tall tales and true at the launch of the book and documentary at the Goulburn Performing Arts Centre on Saturday the 22nd of August from 5pm. 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
7: From the Capital Radio Newsroom, good afternoon. I'm James Wybrow. The opposition is denying accusations it intends to decimate compulsory superannuation. One Nation is calling for cash-strapped Australians to be allowed early access to their super. The federal government claims if either the minor party or the coalition wins office, they'll scrap compulsory super. But Deputy Liberal Leader Jane Hume says there would be no change.
8: I think the Treasurer has taken a leaf out of the Mad Men Don Draper book. If you don't like what they're saying about you, change the conversation. Can I make it very clear? The super guarantee is here to stay and the Treasurer is simply making things up.
7: In other news, search crews are hopeful they will find a teenage hiker missing in the state's southern highlands. 18-year-old Lily Hooper was last seen on Wednesday when she left home to travel to the Natai National Park. The experienced hiker's car was found near the start of a walking trail that night. Chief Inspector Brendan Burney says they are working to determine when she last used her phone.
9: We're still conducting inquiries with the telecommunication companies and our technical branches in that area.
7: About 150 young people from around the country will take part in a youth parliament in Canberra. Research by Why Australia has found half of all young people don't think they are heard by governments. Spokesperson Alexandra Ash says they should be heard.
10: 4 in 5 young people believe their age has very little, no influence in the decision making, when really young people, they're not just the leaders of tomorrow, they're actually the leaders of today. Decisions that are made today are going to heavily impact what their future looks like.
7: Briefly overseas, US President Donald Trump says America will scale back joint military exercises with South Korea, citing his very good relationship with North Korea's leader. And Deborah Mailman has become the first Indigenous person to be inducted into the Logies Hall of Fame. In Incumbent Kangaroos fullback Reece Walsh could today be ruled out of the Rugby League World Cup. He'll see a surgeon after scans confirmed a high-grade ankle injury. Wrapping up round 24, the Dragons beat the Tigers 24-22 and the Knights down the Titans 36-26. In cricket, Australian Test captain Pat Cummins has no regrets about electing to bat first during their 9-wicket loss to Bangladesh in Darwin. The Aussies were bowled out for 198 on a green-top pitch on the opening day, with Bangladesh's captain admitting he was delighted with Cummins' decision. Cummins says if they batted longer, they would have reaped the benefits.
11: You'd hope you earned the right to then be bowling on a late day four, fifth day wicket where it's starting to spin and come to you.
7: Australia are expected to make a number of changes to their batting lineup before the second test in Mackay, with Jake Weatherald and Marnus Labuschagne in the spotlight. And Arsenal has defeated Manchester City 3-0 to win the Community Shield. That's the latest news update from the Capital Radio newsroom. I'm James Wybrow.
12: Continuing with GNFM local news, thanks to John Douglas Priceline Pharmacy. I'm Caitlin Lewis. A multi-agency operation has wrapped up on the Hume Highway north of Yass. Police seized large quantities of illegal cigarettes and tobacco as part of the operation last week. A 24-year-old man and a 38-year-old woman were stopped at the Mundoonan rest area on the Hume Highway north of Yass on August 12, with police finding over 860,000 illegal cigarettes and more than a commercial quantity of tobacco. Operation Fume ran from 11 a.m. Wednesday, August 12 to 3 a.m. Thursday, August 13 at the rest stop on the Hume Highway. A Goulburn councillor has moved a motion calling on council to look into the region's cemeteries as concerns grow that they will reach their capacity in the coming years. RJ Sydney Craig Funerals Managing Director John Crooks spoke at the council's public forum last Tuesday, saying that just 12 burial plots are remaining at the General Cemetery, as reported by the Goulburn Post. Councillor Dan Strickland put out a notice of motion for tomorrow's council meeting, requesting a report on both of the region's cemeteries' operational status and information on their lifespan. And emergency leaders in New South Wales have met up for a hazard reduction roundtable ahead of the state's upcoming bushfire season. Firefighters say they've already treated more than 124,000 hectares over the past year, with El Nino conditions bringing drier and warmer weather in the coming months. Emergency Services Minister Jihad Dib says they won't be taking any risks when it comes to community safety.
13: We know it's going to be a warmer than average summer. We know it's going to be a drier than average summer. Those are the sorts of conditions that really worry us when it comes to fires, and we need to be as best prepared as we possibly can for that.
12: Checking sport now, the Canberra Raiders have pulled off a 4-point upset over the Cronulla Sharks. The 24-20 result leaves the smallest chance of a finals appearance, with yesterday's other results going the Raiders' way. But coach Ricky Stewart says it's all about playing for the badge now.
14: The way they played for the jumper, I think, showed what type of spirits in this group of players, for me, was important.
12: That's the latest GNFM local news. If you have a local news lead, go to gnfm.com.au and click local news. I'm Caitlin Lewis.
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12: The cheapest unleaded 91 in Goulburn is at the Goulburn Gateway on Sydney Road and Common Road at $1.94 a litre. Cheapest diesel is at the Arco Energy on Lagoon Street, with 1 litre selling at $2.33.
6: GNFM Goulburn local weather. 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
16: Staying cloudy, some possible showers about. Light winds easterly to 25 kilometres an hour this morning, then lighter later this evening, without a 5 overnight. Tuesday shaping up as another cloudy day with some possible showers, 14. Cloudy some morning fog on Wednesday, 17, and a shower or two cloudy on Thursday. Top rate about 16 degrees. 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

0: Peter Gabriel gets to wrap up this 30-minute music marathon on your Monday from Classic GNFM. How's your weekend? Mine? Oh, I was just full. My dance card didn't give me a lot of time to kind of rest up. Yeah, I love those kind of weekends as well. Let's take a look at the forecast, and I can tell you this. We are in for a cloudy rest of your Monday. Some possible brief showers about, down to 5 overnight tomorrow. Some possible showers late morning and afternoon tomorrow. Looking cloudy, some light winds, a top around about 14 tomorrow. Cloudy, some morning fog on Wednesday, 17 ahead of a shower or two. Cloudy conditions on Thursday, another top around 16.
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1: Get ready for the next Maralam Book Exchange. It's coming up on the 22nd of August on between 10 and 1. St. Stephen's Church, George Street in Maralam. It's run by volunteers. What you do, bring your books, browse, pick up some new titles as well. Simple. Want further details, get in touch with the GNFM Events Calendar on 4821 3377 during business hours.
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Right after the latest from the newsroom, this is Forever Classic. GNFM, stand by. There's some water on the way from Melissa. Plus, go west. Also, this one from Rock 7.

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7: From the Capital Radio Newsroom, I'm Alex Stockerty. The Albanese government claims the next federal election will decide the fate of compulsory superannuation. One Nation and the Coalition are pushing for current rules to be relaxed. The opposition believes workers should be able to access their superannuation savings to help fund a first home purchase. But Treasurer Jim Chalmers argues super is meant to help people in retirement.
8: Labor built Australia's superannuation system, and we will defend it forever from the Liberals, Nationals and One Nation who want to destroy it. If they win the next election, it will be the end of compulsory super as we know it, and Australian workers will be worse off as a consequence.
7: Gun reform advocates say it's disappointing some political parties are against the gun buyback launched in the wake of the Bondi terror attack. The New South Wales and federal governments will split the cost of recovering more than 270,000 firearms from November. One Nation and Coalition MPs have criticised the move as failing to address the right problem. A man has been charged with a string of historical sexual assault offences in Brisbane's north. The now 67-year-old is accused of sexually assaulting five young girls between the early 1970s to late 80s, with several of the offences allegedly occurring at a bakery where he was employed. A peak body has warned Australia is sleepwalking into a STEM skills shortage because it's failing to address gender inequality. Despite women making up 39% of STEM graduates, less than a third are working in relevant roles after 5 years. Science in Australia Gender Equality Chief Executive Janine Braderhurst says there's a serious retention issue.
9: In the moment, Australia is missing out on its talent it has already trained and paid for, because people aren't getting a fair go to stay and progress in workplaces.
7: An advocacy group is pushing for four-year federal parliamentary terms. A new study claims Australia's three-year election cycle is costing the economy billions of dollars. The report estimates a change to four-year terms could deliver between $81 and $93 billion over 20 years. And 5,000 little penguins at Phillip Island will be vaccinated against H5 bird flu in one of the biggest bird vaccination programs in the world. Checking sport, and incumbent Kangaroos fullback Reece Walsh could be ruled out of the Rugby League World Cup. He'll see a surgeon after scans confirmed a high-grade ankle injury. Australian Test captain Pat Cummins says he has no regrets about electing to bat first during their 9-wicket loss to Bangladesh in Darwin. The Aussies were bowled out for 198 on a green top pitch on the opening day, with Bangladesh's captain admitting he was delighted with Cummins' decision. And Adam Walton and Chris O'Connell are through to the third round at the Cincinnati Tennis Masters. That's the latest news update from the Capital Radio newsroom.
10: Continuing with GNFM local news, thanks to John Douglas Priceline Pharmacy, I'm Caitlin Lewis. A childcare centre in Collector has had its service approval immediately suspended. The New South Wales Early Learning Commission has immediately suspended the service approval of the Crookwall Neighbourhood Centre in Collector for 2 months. The sector is reporting that the suspension follows concerns relating to inadequate supervision, child protection awareness, notification systems and record keeping. Investigations into the service remain ongoing, with the commission indicating that further compliance action may be taken. Police have taken away a man's licence after he was caught drink driving in Goulburn. 30-year-old Costas Mavrileftaru pleaded guilty to mid-range drink driving in the Goulburn local court on August 12, as reported by the Goulburn Post. It's understood he returned a reading of 0.083 when undertaking a breath analysis at the Goulburn police station. He was convicted and fined $1,200 and was disqualified from driving for 4 months. And the findings of a trial identifying safety risks at rail level crossings across the state have been released. The trial from Transport for New South Wales used more than a dozen data sets to evaluate the risk at more than 1,300 public road level crossings in New South Wales. The project received funding through the government's Regional Australia Level Crossing Safety Program Research and Innovation Grant. There are 9 different crossings across the Goulburn-Mulwarrie local government area. Checking local sport now, the Canberra Raiders have blown the Sharks out of the water, coming away from Cronulla 24-20 winners. Up 18-14 at half-time, the Green Machine found extra gear in the second half to find a winning try through Joe Tarpany with just over 20 minutes to play. His coach Ricky Stewart, full of nothing but praise for his captain.
11: He's a massive part of our club. You know that because I give him a compliment every week, but he deserves a compliment every week. But tonight, losing Morgan 2 minutes into that game, putting pressure on a number of players, haven't played bigger minutes.
10: The Green Machine go up against the Broncos in the final home game of the season this weekend. That's the latest GNFM local news. 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I'm Caitlin Lewis.
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0: Cloudy, some possible further showers about, some light easterly winds as well to 25 kilometres an hour. They should lighten up later this evening. 1 out of 5 overnight. Tomorrow, your Tuesday is looking cloudy, some further showers in the morning and afternoon, some light east, northeasterly winds around as well. The top around 14, a partly cloudy 17 Wednesday, Thursday, shower or two cloudy, and a top around about 16 degrees. 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

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What do you reckon it is? 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

0: It's the sound of the police. This is the sound of the Southern Tablelands GNFM 107.7. So good to have your company and the company of another 30-minute music marathon tomorrow. And not forgetting, yes, tomorrow, talking of tomorrow, there is a chance to find out what the hidden twist, the unique twist, something we've never done before, to kind of take it up to the next level with our superstar experiences. Find out after 8 tomorrow. We're looking cloudy, we're looking showery, and we are looking at a top still today, 13 degrees. We're down to 5 overnight tomorrow. Cloudy, further showers late morning and afternoon, a top around about 14. A cloudy 17 Wednesday, and a shower or two cloudy conditions await you Thursday. A top around about 16 degrees at GNFM.
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1: Another market you can check out this weekend is the Markets on Bourke. 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

0: with another 30-minute music marathon. Not too far away. We'll do that after the news. This is Forever Classic GNFM 107.7. And, of course, this is the station that next week will give you the chance to get on the standby list to be a part of our next superstar experience, which we will reveal tomorrow after 8. Craig Pritchard gets the honour of doing that as to what the twist is with this next superstar experience. Letters from the newsroom is on the way, and then this one. It's Tina Turner. Plus, Something Deep Blue. It's Breakfast at Tiffany's. And this from Joan Jett. It's on the way next.
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0: Doc, Doc, we're in big trouble. There's LEDs out all over the dash. The wiring's shorting out all over the place. The UHF radio's shot. The flux capacitor's doing what a flux capacitor shouldn't. And would it kill you to add some air conditioning?
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5: From the Capital Radio Newsroom, I'm Alex Stockerty. The Sydney Swans have confirmed several of their players were involved in an alleged serious incident at a Melbourne hotel last night. News Corp reports plainclothes and uniform officers were seen moving around the Pullman Hotel in East Melbourne this morning, with several guarding the staircase leading to the main entrance. The Swans were staying at the hotel after their game against Essendon last night. One Nation MP Barnaby Joyce is taking aim at violence and threats targeting the Minor Party. He says a One Nation staffer was left with a broken rib after being assaulted by a group of teenagers at Brisbane's Ekka. The former Nationals leader says some of the behaviour at last week's anti-One Nation protest was also concerning.
6: Chance the other day they wanted to murder Pauline Hanson, murder her, and, you know, this is the alternative. You know, the one thing about One Nation is it says things and it stands up for things. So the people who don't want us to stand up for things hate us.
5: The Albanese government claims retirement savings would be at risk if One Nation's super proposal were to go ahead. The Minor Party and the Coalition believe it should be easier for people to access their savings, especially to buy a home. The government argues Labor will protect compulsory superannuation, maintaining it's vital for people's retirement. Search crews have returned to bushland south of Sydney as the search for a missing teenage hiker enters its sixth day. 18-year-old Lily Hooper was last seen on Wednesday when she left her home to travel to the Natai National Park. Chief Inspector Brendan Burney says it's a complex search operation.
7: And we're getting great assistance from our support agencies, and we have had thermal air support even as late as last night and this morning. We're up trying to look for Lily.
5: Australian academics believe they've pinned down which of the core human needs make the best ingredients for a pop hit. Analysing the lyrics of songs from the last 35 years, they found themes of human connection were present in 73% of chart toppers. RMIT senior lecturer and clinical psychologist Mark Lee says it got him thinking about his own favourite tracks.
8: I think about one that I listen to quite often that I go to, probably not an obvious example, but Bruce Springsteen, an old classic, Dance in the Dark, you know, and you think about it, and, you know, I've always felt a great sense of connection with this song. With this one, it's a sense of confidence, frustration, you know, he's really, you know, he's feeling like he's struggling, but he's wanting to be understood.
5: Checking sport, and GWS defeated West Coast while Carlton and the Western Bulldogs played out an 82-all draw in the AFL. The world's best golfer, Scotty Scheffler, has absolutely crushed the field at the St Jude Championship on the first leg of the FedEx Cup playoffs. Scheffler finishing a whopping 8 shots clear of Siwoo Kim. And the Kookaburras have opened their campaign at the Hockey World Cup with a 3-1 win over Ireland. That's the latest news update from the Capital Radio Newsroom.
9: Continuing with GNFM local news, thanks to John Douglas, Priceline Pharmacy. I'm Caitlin Lewis. A multi-agency operation near Yass has resulted in thousands of illicit cigarettes and vapes worth an estimated $1.3 million being seized. A 24-year-old man and a 38-year-old woman were stopped at the Mundoonan rest area on the Hume Highway north of Yass on August 12, with police finding over 860,000 illegal cigarettes and more than a commercial quantity of tobacco. The stop was part of Operation Fume, which ran from 11 a.m. Wednesday to August 12 to 3 a.m. Thursday, August 13 at the rest stop on the highway. Emergency leaders have met for a hazard reduction roundtable ahead of the state's upcoming bushfire season. Firefighters say they've already treated more than 124,000 hectares over the past year, with El Nino conditions bringing drier and warmer weather in the coming months. Emergency Services Minister Jihad Dib says they won't be taking any risks when it comes to community safety.
10: We know it's going to be a warmer than average summer. We know it's going to be a drier than average summer.
1: Those are the sorts of conditions that really worry us when it comes to fires, and we need to be as best prepared as we possibly can for that.
9: A councillor and a funeral director have urged the Goulburn Mulwarrie Council to act quickly if they want to ensure there is enough burial plots to last the region. RJ Sydney Craig Funerals Managing Director John Crooks spoke at the council's public forum last Tuesday, saying that just 12 burial plots are remaining at the General Cemetery, as reported by the Goulburn Post. Also making news today, memberships for the Goulburn Show are now open. Applications can be made online at the website goulburn.entrygate.com.au. Checking sport as the Raiders prepare for their last games of the regular season, questions are emerging about the gaps they will have to fill before next year. Josh Papali'i is leaving the club at the end of the season, while Morgan Smithies has signed on to play in Perth, and rumours suggest that Corey Horsburgh is also heading west. Coach Ricky Stewart says it will be hard to make up for the losses. That's the latest GNFM local news. If you have a local news lead, go to gnfm.com.au and click local news. I'm Caitlin Lewis.
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10: Staying cloudy, some possible showers about. Light winds easterly to 25 kilometres an hour this morning, then lighter later this evening, without a 5 overnight. Tuesday shaping up as another cloudy day with some possible showers, 14. Cloudy some morning fog on Wednesday, 17. Add a shower or two cloudy on Thursday. Top around about 16 degrees. 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

0: As we say amen to another 30-minute music marathon, it's done, it's dusted, but Banksy with another. Just after 3 this afternoon, this is Forever Classic GNFM, 107.7, the weather. Well, more of the same. Cloudy, possible brief showers about, light winds, down to 5 overnight. Tomorrow, for those people who like to plan ahead, we're looking at possible showers in the morning and afternoon. Cloudy conditions, a top around about 14 degrees, a partly cloudy 17 Wednesday, Thursday. Looking cloudy with some showers in the afternoon and evening. Later in the day, top around about 16 degrees. Stay with us. We will rickroll you and some poison inside the next 10. 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
1: Get ready for the Wally Buckland Vietnam Veteran Ride. It's happening on the 12th of September. Kicks off from the Army Cadet Unit in Auburn Street, Goulburn. 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All are welcome. 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

0: as we ease you into your Monday afternoon, this is Forever Classic GNFM 107.7. Well done to Sam Pang. By the way, spoiler alert, you're taking out the gold logie yesterday. It's Forever Classic GNFM. Tell you what, yes, our own superstar in the form of Banksy is in next. He's got a 30-minute music marathon locked and loaded. Stick around for this one from Roxy Music. He's lined that up after three. We'll escape with the Escape Club. And we'll dance our way into three. All next. Catch you tomorrow from 10.
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4: From the Capital Radio Newsroom, I'm Alex Stockerty. Sydney Swans players have allegedly been involved in a serious incident at the Pullman Hotel in East Melbourne. The Swans have confirmed several of their players were involved in an alleged serious incident at the hotel last night. Police have confirmed they're investigating a sexual assault at the hotel at the early hours of the morning, but no details have been released into those involved. The opposition claims the federal government is violating the rights of firearm owners through its gun buyback scheme. New South Wales has become the first state to sign on to the program, launched in response to the Bondi Beach terror attack. Licence holders who surrender their firearms to the police will receive a fixed fee depending on the type of gun. But Nationals MP Bridget McKenzie says it's a terrible deal.
5: Rather than deal with the substantive issue, they've come after law-abiding firearm owners. And, you know, it's not got a government coming in to people's homes, taking their assets and then giving them a fraction of the cost.
4: Search crews are hopeful they'll find a teenage hiker missing in the New South Wales Southern Highlands. 18-year-old Lily Hooper was last seen on Wednesday when she left home to travel to the Natai National Park. The experienced hiker's car was found near the start of a walking trail that night. Victoria's opposition leader has accused the Premier of failing to get the teachers' pay deal done as Education Minister. A third statewide strike has been cancelled after the Education Union voted in favour of a pay rise of at least 28.3% over 4 years. Staff in the top pay grade will receive a 1% annual lump sum payment, and all staff will receive a $2,000 bonus payment. Ms Wilson says it should not have dragged on for almost 13 months.
6: We've seen two teacher strikes. We've seen lost days of learning under Ben Carroll, and now he's had to send in his deputy to get the job done because he was too incompetent to land a teacher pay deal.
4: Contractors for Sydney Water have walked off the job following a union dispute. Electrical workers at Confluence Water claim they have not had their demands met over pay and workplace conditions. An electric vehicle is being recalled because pedestrians and other road users might not be able to hear it coming. A software issue means the acoustic vehicle alerting system on Chery E5 models built between this year and last may not activate. Checking sport, and the Cronulla Sharks premiership quest has taken a major blow following an injury to key man Braden Trindle. The 5'8" dislocated his shoulder during their loss to the Raiders. Michael Checker will reportedly return to the Waratahs. The Herald reports the Tars Super Rugby title winning coach from 2014 will be announced later this week. And Arsenal has begun its domestic season with a 3-0 win over Manchester City, claiming the Community Shield. That's the latest news update from the Capital Radio Newsroom.
7: Continuing with GNFM local news, thanks to John Douglas Priceline Pharmacy, I'm Caitlin Lewis. A Goulburn man has lost his licence after he was convicted for drink driving last week. 30-year-old Costas Mavrileftorou pleaded guilty to mid-range drink driving in the Goulburn local court on August 12, as reported by the Goulburn Post. It's understood he returned a reading of 0.083 when undertaking a breath analysis at the Goulburn police station. He was convicted and fined $1,200 and disqualified from driving for 4 months. The New South Wales Early Learning Commission has immediately suspended the service approval of the Crookwell Neighbourhood Centre at the Collector Public School for 2 months. The sector is reporting that the suspension follows concerns relating to inadequate supervision, child protection awareness, notification systems and record keeping. Investigations into the service remain ongoing, with the Commission indicating that further compliance action may be taken. And Transport for New South Wales has shared the findings of a trial that helped identify safety risks at rail level crossings across the state. The trial used more than a dozen data sets to evaluate the risk at more than 1,300 public road level crossings in New South Wales. The project received funding through the government's Regional Australia Level Crossing Safety Program Research and Innovation Grant. There are 9 different level crossings across the Goulburn-Mulwarrie local government area. Checking sports results now, and the Raiders have backed up from last week's loss to the Knights to defeat the Sharks 24 points to 20. Other results and the win leaves a slim chance of a finals appearance on the table. Coach Ricky Stewart says he's proud of the team after he pushed them to be better.
8: It showed that, you know, we're not just playing for the, you know, the sake of playing now. It's a very hard position to be in. It was certainly not a win where they won because it was carefree footy. I put an immense amount of pressure on that footy team this week, the whole week, and I'm going to assure you that they are under pressure coming into this game to play well.
7: They go up against the Broncos at home this Friday. 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If you have a local news lead, go to gnfm.com.au and click local news. I'm Caitlin Lewis.
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7: The cheapest unleaded 91 in Goulburn is at the Goulburn Gateway on Sydney Road and Common Road at $1.94 a litre. Cheapest diesel is at the Arco Energy on Lagoon Street, with 1 litre selling at $2.33.
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10: Cloudy and slight chance of a shower this evening, getting down to 5 degrees tonight. Possible shower tomorrow, top of 14. Partly cloudy, maybe a shower Wednesday, top of 17. And showers Thursday, maybe 5 mils Thursday, and a top of 16. Headed for a top tomorrow for Goulburn 14, Crookwell 12, and a top tomorrow in Canberra of 16 degrees. 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

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We've got the models coming up in a tick. And don't forget, at the Gordon Hotel on a Friday, you can play pool all day for

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1: 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Out of mind, out of sight, got to keep my body tight. And fitness is important, even though I don't think he's talking about that. Listen, tomorrow morning, the local brekkie show, the big reveal. Our next superstar experience is going to be a goodie too. So Craig will reveal all tomorrow morning. Cloudy day today, slight chance of a shower. Top today at 13, overnight low tonight at 5. Possible shower tomorrow, top of 14. Partly cloudy, maybe a shower Wednesday, top of 17. And showers Thursday, they're talking at this stage, 5 mils Thursday, and a top of 16. Well, next hour, it's worth $1,020. $1,020, it is Celebrity Voices. When you hear the cue to call, we'll do it at around 4:20. You give us a ring, 4822 1368, to win that sort of moolah. Coming up next hour, we've got, coming up shortly rather, not next hour, otherwise we'll have to wait for the song. Coming up shortly is Paul Carey. After the break, that's when you get to hear it.
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a hotel that is tonight. Big specials. Coming up next hour, we'll do this around 4:20. It is Celebrity Voices. It is worth $1,020 today. So when you hear the cue to call, you give us a ring, 482-1368, and that money could be yours. Bruce Springsteen next hour. And the Commitments, Jen.

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1: East side of Goulburn on Sydney Road, past Gorman Road, some steady traffic flow developing. Also, some busy traffic on Auburn Street at Goldsmith Street and Union Street to Lagoon Street as well. A quick 27-minute trip from Brisbane Grove to Lake Bathurst Tarago on Braidwood Road. 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
1: From the Capital Radio newsroom, I'm Alex Stockerty. The Sydney Swans say they're shocked and disappointed after a group of players were involved in a serious matter in Melbourne. It comes as Victoria Police investigate allegations of a sexual assault at the Pullman Hotel in East Melbourne, where the Swans were staying after their win over Essendon last night. Swans Chief Executive Matthew Pavlich says the club is still piecing together exactly what happened.
2: It's safe to say that we're extremely shocked and disappointed that this has taken place and that the players have found themselves in this situation.
1: Pressure is mounting on the remaining states and territories to sign onto the National Gun Buyback Scheme. The Albanese government committed to the program in the days following the Bondi Beach terror attack. New South Wales is the only state to sign onto the scheme after agreeing to split the bill with the Commonwealth. But progress with other jurisdictions remains stalled despite pressure from Labor and gun safety advocates. The federal government will tighten its gambling legislation following explosive evidence in a parliamentary inquiry. Labor has been negotiating with the coalition to pass its package to restrict the numbers of betting commercials. The government will place new restrictions on marketing inducements and introduce an opt-out register for wagering ads. Communications Minister Annika Wells has told Parliament the changes will help reduce harm.
3: It is expected that the government's reforms will respond to these concerns by introducing new restrictions on inducement-based marketing and establishing the wagering advertising opt-out register, which will provide Australians with a one-stop shop to opt out of seeing wagering advertising on online platforms.
1: Australian researchers have analysed the lyrics of songs from the last 35 years to work out what makes a hit tune. Themes of human connection, one of three core human needs, were found to be in 73% of chart toppers. RMIT senior lecturer and clinical psychologist Mark Lee says little is understood about such a widely enjoyed art form.
4: We don't often stop to think just about how prolific music is. You know, there are a lot of things that some people do, but almost all of us listen to music very often. So it's a big part of our lives. When you ask people, why do you love the music? They say, I just really enjoy it, or I get something out of it, or I feel this way, but they don't really tell you what it is.
1: And Victoria's Education Union has voted in favour of a revised state government pay deal of at least 28.3% over 4 years. Teachers will also receive a lump sum payment of $2,000. Checking sport, and Gold Coast midfielder Bailey Humphrey has rejected strong interest from rival clubs back home in Victoria. The 21-year-old extending his deal with the Suns through until the end of the 2030 season. Adam Walton and Chris Connolly through to the third round at the Cincinnati Tennis Masters. And the Kookaburras have opened their campaign at the Hockey World Cup with a 3-1 win over Ireland. That's the latest news update from the Capital Radio newsroom.
5: Continuing with GNFM local news, thanks to John Douglas, Priceline Pharmacy. I'm Caitlin Lewis. A multi-agency operation has wrapped up on the Hume Highway north of Yass. Police seized large quantities of illegal cigarettes and tobacco as part of the operation last week. A 24-year-old man and a 38-year-old woman were stopped at the Mundoonan rest area on the Hume Highway north of Yass on August 12, with police finding over 860,000 illegal cigarettes and more than a commercial quantity of tobacco. Operation Fume ran from 11 a.m. Wednesday, August 12 to 3 a.m. Thursday, August 13 at the rest stop on the Hume Highway. A Goulburn councillor has moved a motion calling on council to look into the region's cemeteries as concerns grow that they will reach their capacity in the coming years. RJ Sydney Craig Funerals Managing Director John Crooks spoke at the council's public forum last Tuesday, saying that just 12 burial plots are remaining at the General Cemetery, as reported by the Goulburn Post. Councillor Dan Strickland put out a notice of motion for tomorrow's council meeting, requesting a report on both of the region's cemeteries' operational status and information on their lifespan. And emergency leaders in New South Wales have met up for a hazard reduction roundtable ahead of the state's upcoming bushfire season. Firefighters say they've already treated more than 124,000 hectares over the past year, with El Nino conditions bringing drier and warmer weather in the coming months. Emergency Services Minister Jihad Dib says they won't be taking any risks when it comes to community safety.
6: We know it's going to be a warmer than average summer. We know it's going to be a drier than average summer. Those are the sorts of conditions that really worry us when it comes to fires, and we need to be as best prepared as we possibly can for that.
5: Checking sport now, the Canberra Raiders have pulled off a four-point upset over the Cronulla Sharks. The 24-20 result leaves the smallest chance of a finals appearance, with yesterday's other results going the Raiders' way. But coach Ricky Stewart says it's all about playing for the badge now.
7: The way they played for the jumper, I think, showed what type of spirits in this group of players, for me, was important.
5: That's the latest GNFM local news. If you have a local news lead, go to gnfm.com.au and click local news. I'm Caitlin Lewis.
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8: Cloudy and slight chance of a shower this evening, getting down to 5 degrees tonight. Possible shower tomorrow, top of 14. Partly cloudy, maybe a shower Wednesday, top of 17. And showers Thursday, maybe 5 mils Thursday, and a top of 16. Headed for a top tomorrow for Goulburn 14, Crookwell 12, and a top tomorrow in Canberra of 16 degrees. 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

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So everybody voices, when you hear the key to call, give us a ring, 4822 1368. Thanks to the Workers Club, and it's steak and salmon night tonight at the Workers.

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1: 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Today's Celebrity Voices, six celebrities, each forming the phrase, I love GNFM. Got to guess who they are, got to guess the order they say it in. And only three to guess because three have been guessed. The three that are missing, the clues you've got going is one's from the UK and controversial, one's an action star, one's been in more than 100 movies, but is no longer with us. Here are the three voices that are left. Can play them again. Want to have a crack? $1,020. Give us a ring right now, 4822 1368. And I might add, every time you get a voice, you win yourself that Workers Club voucher. So ring now, 4822 1368. And at the Workers, it's steak and salmon night tonight. 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
3: That's Keith.
2: Keith, how you going, buddy?
3: Yeah, not bad, thanks. Sitting in the garage working.
2: Oh, yeah, okay. What are you working on at the moment?
3: My old Holden.
2: Okay.
3: Got a 66 to Holden.
2: Is she looking good?
3: Getting there, yeah.
2: Okay.
3: Now, just putting air conditioning ready for the hot weather.
2: Good on you. Keith, it's worth $1,020 today, mate. Here are the three voices. Don't forget, every time you get a voice, you win that Workers' Club voucher. Now, one's from the UK and controversial. One's an action star and one's been in more than 100 movies, but sadly is no longer with us. Three guesses, Keith.
3: Yeah, I can't make out any of the voices.
2: Okay.
3: Guess
2: yeah, go on. Yeah.
3: Dennis Hopper.
2: Dennis Hopper.
3: No. Leslie Nielsen.
2: Leslie Nielsen? The Naked Gun series?
3: And Christopher Plummer.
2: Christopher Plummer. Was in Waterloo. Mate, you've done well. Thanks, Keith. You look after yourself, mate.
3: Keep trying.
2: Okay. Look after yourself, mate. Ta-da. And we'll do it all again tomorrow. It's worth $1,030 tomorrow. It's with thanks to our very good friends at the Goulburn Workers Club. And I might add, this Friday, right, this Friday at the Workers, Isaac Butterfield is bringing Armageddon to the Workers. Get in contact with them to find out more. GNFM.
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4: Downtown Goulburn, Clinton Street near the railway station at Sloan Street, a build-up of traffic. Pretty busy too at the top end of the main shopping strip, Auburn Street at Goldsmith Street. The Goulburn Bypass doing well for the Hume motorway, and it's a 33-minute trip from Kingsdale to Crookwell along Crookwell Road. 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
1: And the Mooralin Public School is holding an open night. It's on Tuesday, August 25 from 5:30pm. 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

0: 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That is Bananarama with Venus, the old shocking blue hit. That's a bit different from the original, because the original, they were Danish and they got some of the translation wrong when they did it into English. Don't forget, at the Southern Railway Hotel tonight, feel like a juicy burger at a great price. 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Next hour, the crowd is... 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
2: Well, through the Maroolan Roadwork Zone, a bit of demand both ways around Medway Road on the Hume Motorway. Steady traffic along Braidwood Road from Bungonia Road after Mundy Street and the lower rail overpass clearance. Steady traffic continues on Goldsmith Street between Auburn and Bourke Streets too. Census night was Tuesday the 11th of August. There's still time to complete. In the census, every answer matters, authorised by the Australian Bureau of Statistics, Canberra. It's Warren with the latest traffic, Forever Classic GNFM 107.7.
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9: From the Capital Radio newsroom, I'm Alex Stockerty. Sydney Swans players have allegedly been involved in a serious incident at the Pullman Hotel in East Melbourne. The Swans have confirmed several of their players were

0: involved in an alleged serious incident at the hotel last night. Police have confirmed they're investigating a sexual assault at the hotel at the early hours of the morning, but no details have been released into those involved. The opposition claims the federal government is violating the rights of firearm owners through its gun buyback scheme. New South Wales has become the first state to sign on to the program, launched in response to the Bondi Beach terror attack. Licence holders who surrender their firearms to the police will receive a fixed fee depending on the type of gun. But Nationals MP Bridget McKenzie says it's a terrible deal.
1: Rather than deal with the substantive issue, they've come after law-abiding firearm owners. And, you know, it's not got a government coming in to people's homes, taking their assets and then giving them a fraction of the cost.
0: Search crews are hopeful they'll find a teenage hiker missing in the New South Wales Southern Highlands. 18-year-old Lily Hooper was last seen on Wednesday when she left home to travel to the Natai National Park. The experienced hiker's car was found near the start of a walking trail that night. Victoria's opposition leader has accused the Premier of failing to get the teachers' pay deal done as Education Minister. A third statewide strike has been cancelled after the Education Union voted in favour of a pay rise of at least 28.3% over 4 years. Staff in the top pay grade will receive a 1% annual lump sum payment, and all staff will receive a $2,000 bonus payment. Ms Wilson says it should not have dragged on for almost 13 months.
2: We've seen two teachers strike. We've seen lost days of learning under Ben Carroll, and now he's had to send in his deputy to get the job done because he was too incompetent to land a teacher pay deal.
0: Contractors for Sydney Water have walked off the job following a union dispute. Electrical workers at Confluence Water claim they've not had their demands met over pay and workplace conditions. An electric vehicle is being recalled because pedestrians and other road users might not be able to hear it coming. A software issue means the acoustic vehicle alerting system on Chery E5 models built between this year and last may not activate. Checking sport, and the Cronulla Sharks premiership quest has taken a major blow following an injury to key man Braden Trindle. The 5'8" dislocated his shoulder during their loss to the Raiders. Michael Checker will reportedly return to the Waratahs. The Herald reports the Tars Super Rugby title winning coach from 2014 will be announced later this week. And Arsenal has begun its domestic season with a 3-0 win over Manchester City, claiming the Community Shield. That's the latest news update from the Capital Radio newsroom.
3: Continuing with GNFM local news, thanks to John Douglas Priceline Pharmacy, I'm Caitlin Lewis. A childcare centre in Collector has had its service approval immediately suspended. The New South Wales Early Learning Commission has immediately suspended the service approval of the Crookwall Neighbourhood Centre in Collector for 2 months. The sector is reporting that the suspension follows concerns relating to inadequate supervision, child protection awareness, notification systems and record keeping. Investigations into the service remain ongoing, with the commission indicating that further compliance action may be taken. Police have taken away a man's licence after he was caught drink driving in Goulburn. 30-year-old Costas Mavrileftaru pleaded guilty to mid-range drink driving in the Goulburn local court on August 12, as reported by the Goulburn Post. It's understood he returned a reading of 0.083 when undertaking a breath analysis at the Goulburn police station. He was convicted and fined $1,200 and was disqualified from driving for 4 months. And the findings of a trial identifying safety risks at rail-level crossings across the state have been released. The trial from Transport for New South Wales used more than a dozen data sets to evaluate the risk at more than 1,300 public road-level crossings in New South Wales. The project received funding through the government's Regional Australia Level Crossing Safety Program Research and Innovation Grant. There are 9 different crossings across the Goulburn-Mulwarrie local government area. Checking local sport now, the Canberra Raiders have blown the Sharks out of the water, coming away from Cronulla 24-20 winners. Up 18-14 at half-time, the Green Machine found extra gear in the second half to find a winning try through Joe Tarpany with just over 20 minutes to play. His coach Ricky Stewart, full of nothing but praise for his captain.
4: He's a massive part of our club. You know that because I give him a compliment every week, but he deserves a compliment every week. But tonight, Losing Morgan 2 minutes into that game, putting pressure on a number of players, haven't played bigger minutes.
3: The Green Machine go up against the Broncos in the final home game of the season this weekend. 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
5: On GNFM, live from Mount Selwyn Snow Resort, the latest snow and ski conditions.
6: This is Budgie Baker. We had another good start to the week. Plenty of sunshine and a pretty nice cover of snow across the resorts. Selwyn Snow Resort, they had a stack of sunshine. New Chum chair spinning there. Charlotte Pass, Guthrie's double chair. Good choice today. Cozzy triple chair, got skiers and boarders to the top. Basin Palmer, Pulpa T-Bar open as well. And the Cozzy carpet looking after the kids. Parachute, plenty of lifts across 4 resort areas. So everyone was spreading out. Centre and Front Valley had some nice snow, but they were pretty busy. So with all lifts open in blue, Cow and in Guthaga and lifts in Smiggins, it was pretty easy to get away. Threadboat, Sunny, Basin and Carroll's open. Merritt's cruiser to go. Parks around Spotters and Anton's were pumping. Some softer snow on the lower slopes, but it's still nice. Easy does a chair and some snow runners on Friday flat. Should stay fine tomorrow morning, but we can then expect some cloud to start moving in and you can ski, play and save at Selwyn Snow Resort. Most affordable snow resort in New South Wales.
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7: And cloudy and slight chance of a shower this evening, getting down to 5 degrees tonight. Possible shower tomorrow, top of 14. Partly cloudy, maybe a shower Wednesday, top of 17. And showers Thursday, maybe 5 mils Thursday, and a top of 16. Headed for a top tomorrow for Goulburn 14, Crookwell 12. And a top tomorrow in Canberra is 16 degrees. 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

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This is Aussie Crawl, and don't forget, at the Gordon Hotel on a weekend, kids under 12 eat for just $5 all day on the weekend.

0: Forever Classic GNFM 107.7. That is the band Europe and Final Countdown. Europe and Final Countdown. I always think, I hope that's not a foreboding of what's to come. Don't forget, tomorrow morning at the local brekkie show, Craig's going to reveal our next superstar experience, and it's a damn goodie too, so make sure you listen in. Cloudy today, slight chance of a shower, overnight low tonight of 5. Possible shower tomorrow, top of 14. Partly cloudy, maybe a shower Wednesday, top of 17. And showers Thursday, the same, maybe 5 mils for Thursday at this stage anyway, and a top of 16. The wonderful Maroolan Public School, they've got their open night. It is on Tuesday, August 25, right? Tuesday, August 25. That's from 5.30 until 6.30pm. So if you're a parent or a caregiver, you want to check out the school, do so. That's Maroolan Public School, George Street, Maroolan. Open night, it's on Tuesday, August 25. Shortly this, GNFM.
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That is Howard Jones. And don't forget, at the Southern Railway Hotel tonight, being Monday night, it's Burger Night, Southern Railway Hotel. Coming up next hour, Elton John. And the Mentals, GNFM.

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12: From the Capital Radio Newsroom, I'm Alex Stockerty. The Sydney Swans say they're shocked and disappointed after a group of players were involved in a serious matter in Melbourne. It comes as Victoria Police investigate allegations of a sexual assault at the Pullman Hotel in East Melbourne, where the Swans were staying after their win over Essendon last night. Swans Chief Executive Matthew Pavlich says the club is still piecing together exactly what happened.
13: It's safe to say that we're extremely shocked and disappointed that this has taken place and that the players have found themselves in this situation.
12: pressure is mounting on the remaining states and territories to sign on to the National Gun Buyback Scheme. The Albanese government committed to the program in the days following the Bondi Beach terror attack. New South Wales is the only state to sign on to the scheme after agreeing to split the bill with the Commonwealth. But progress with other jurisdictions remains stalled despite pressure from Labor and gun safety advocates.

0: markets. The federal government will tighten its gambling legislation following explosive evidence in a parliamentary inquiry. Labor has been negotiating with the coalition to pass its package to restrict the numbers of betting commercials. The government will place new restrictions on marketing inducements and introduce an opt-out register for wagering ads. Communications Minister Annika Wells has told Parliament the changes will help reduce harm.
1: It is expected that the government's reforms will respond to these concerns by introducing new restrictions on inducement-based marketing and establishing the wagering advertising opt-out register, which will provide Australia with a one-stop shop to opt out of seeing wagering advertising on online platforms.
0: Australian researchers have analysed the lyrics of songs from the last 35 years to work out what makes a hit tune. Themes of human connection, one of three core human needs, were found to be in 73% of chart toppers. RMIT senior lecturer and clinical psychologist Mark Lee says little is understood about such a widely enjoyed art form.
2: We don't often stop to think just about how prolific music is. You know, there are a lot of things that some people do, but almost all of us listen to music very often. So it's a big part of our lives. When you ask people, why do you love the music? They say, I just really enjoy it, or I get something out of it, or I feel this way, but they don't really tell you what it is.
0: And Victoria's Education Union has voted in favour of a revised state government pay deal of at least 28.3% over 4 years. Teachers will also receive a lump sum payment of $2,000. Checking sport, and Gold Coast midfielder Bailey Humphrey has rejected strong interest from rival clubs back home in Victoria. The 21-year-old extending his deal with the Suns through until the end of the 2030 season. Adam Walton and Chris Connell are through to the third round at the Cincinnati Tennis Masters, and the Kookaburras have opened their campaign at the Hockey World Cup with a 3-1 win over Ireland. That's the latest news update from the Capital Radio newsroom.
3: Continuing with GNFM local news, thanks to John Douglas, Priceline Pharmacy. I'm Caitlin Lewis. A multi-agency operation near Yass has resulted in thousands of illicit cigarettes and vapes worth an estimated $1.3 million being seized. A 24-year-old man and a 38-year-old woman were stopped at the Mundoonan rest area on the Hume Highway north of Yass on August 12, with police finding over 860,000 illegal cigarettes and more than a commercial quantity of tobacco. The stop was part of Operation Fume, which ran from 11 a.m. Wednesday to August 12 to 3 a.m. Thursday, August 13 at the rest stop on the highway. Emergency leaders have met for a hazard reduction roundtable ahead of the state's upcoming bushfire season. Firefighters say they've already treated more than 124,000 hectares over the past year, with El Nino conditions bringing drier and warmer weather in the coming months. Emergency Services Minister Jihad Dib says they won't be taking any risks when it comes to community safety.
4: We know it's going to be a warmer than average summer. We know it's going to be a drier than average summer. Those are the sorts of conditions that really worry us when it comes to fires, and we need to be as best prepared as we possibly can for that.
3: A councillor and a funeral director have urged the Goulburn-Mulwarrie Council to act quickly if they want to ensure there is enough burial plots to last the region. RJ Sydney Craig Funerals Managing Director John Crooks spoke at the council's public forum last Tuesday, saying that just 12 burial plots are remaining at the General Cemetery, as reported by the Goulburn Post. Also making news today, memberships for the Goulburn Show are now open. Applications can be made online at the website goulburn.entrygate.com.au. Checking sport, as the Raiders prepare for their last games of the regular season, questions are emerging about the gaps they will have to fill before next year. Josh Papali'i is leaving the club at the end of the season, while Morgan Smithies has signed on to play in Perth, and rumours suggest that Corey Horsburgh is also heading west. Coach Ricky Stewart says it will be hard to make up for the losses. That's the latest GNFM local news. If you have a local news lead, go to gnfm.com.au and click local news. I'm Caitlin Lewis.
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6: and cloudy and slight chance of a shower this evening, getting down to 5 degrees tonight. Possible shower tomorrow, top of 14. Partly cloudy, maybe a shower Wednesday, top of 17. And showers Thursday, maybe 5 mils Thursday, and a top of 16. Headed for a top tomorrow for Goulburn 14, Crookwell 12, and a top tomorrow in Canberra of 16 degrees. 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

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Eric Carmen, little as anything on the way. This is REM. And at the Empire Drive-Thru Bottle Shop, they've got daily, weekly,

FM Superstar Experience is coming. You at a massive live concert overseas. But this time, there's a twist that makes it twice as big. The big reveal after 8 a.m. tomorrow.

0: Classic GNFM 107.7. That's metal as anything. And don't forget, tomorrow morning in the local brekkie show, the big reveal, our next superstar experience. It's going to be a goodie too. So Craig will reveal all tomorrow morning. Cloudy one this evening and a slight chance of a shower, getting down to 5 degrees tonight. Possible shower tomorrow, top of 14. Partly cloudy, maybe a shower Wednesday, top of 17. Showers Thursday. Five Bells are talking about Thursday, top of 16. The Goulburn Model Expo. 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So that's the Goulburn Model Expo, Veolia Arena, Saturday, August 29 and Sunday, August 30. 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
1: And the Moorallen Public School is holding an open night. It's on Tuesday, August 25 from 5:30pm. It's for parents and caregivers of future and prospective in zone enrolments. Come and have a tour of the school, talk to their staff about their dynamic and growing school. It's the Moorallen Public School, George Street, Moorallen, and the open night is on Tuesday, August 25 from 5:30pm. And if you want to be part of our events calendar and do that for free, our website gnfm.com.au, follow the prompts or give us a call during business hours, 48213377.
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That is Four Seasons. And indeed, that's my lot too. Happy days to you. My work here, my friends, is done. Came your way with thanks to Simon and his wonderful team at the Goulburn Pub Group. Next hour, we've got Aaron and the Pretenders. Got this. And 1927. Have a goodie. Don't forget to write.

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0: Cover Classic Nights, a 30-minute music marathon with 1927. Aaron Chilcott here, and the Logies have been running one for another year. As usual, it ran so long that it almost clashed with Carols by Candlelight, but what a night. Robert Irwin brought a fresh energy to it as the host. The previous host, Sam Pang, took home the Gold Logie. Kath and Kim was controversially revealed as the best Aussie show of the last 70 years. And I think one of the strangest parts of last night's Logies was the introduction of a new sports presenter award named in honour of commentator Bruce McAvaney, who was actually nominated to win it, only to lose the award named after him, and Yelena Dokic won it instead. She wasn't even there in person to receive it. The mind boggles. Let's hear it for Denise Williams, playing next.
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0: 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Nearly time for another 30-minute music marathon. And this one starts with one of our previous superstar experiences. 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

0: Cher's Shoop Shoop song, wrapping up our 30-minute music marathon. Forever Classic Nights, 80 years old and still going strong. Her mother made it to 96 and she only died 4 years ago, so hopefully a few more years of Cher yet. She, of course, picked up a Grammy Lifetime Achievement Award earlier on this year. Let's go from one superstar to another. An Aussie legend. Hang around for Paul Kelly.
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0: Madness in a 30-minute music marathon. Forever Classic Nights. Have you ever wondered what you'd say if you had the chance to meet someone from the royal family? Madness lead singer Suggs told Jonathan Ross what he said when he had the chance to meet the Queen.
1: You're standing in line, as you well know, Jonathan, and the Queen's coming towards you, and you see all the band sort of, and she's getting closer and closer. You've got no idea what you're going to, how can you think about what you're going to say to the Queen? So I said the old Tommy Cooper one that I'd seen a long time ago, which was, I said to her, are you still into football, Mum? And she said, no, not really. I said, oh, can I have your cup final tickets then?
0: The big O coming up. Anything you want. This one's minutes away. Anything
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But this time, there's a twist that makes it twice as big. The big reveal after 8 a.m. tomorrow on Forever Classic, GNFM.

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0: Annie Lennox, Al Green, Forever Classic Nights, another 30-minute music marathon on the way after 11 o'clock. And August 17th today is Robert De Niro's birthday. He's 83 now, and what a long way he's come from his humble beginnings as a 10-year-old playing the part of the Cowardly Lion in a stage performance of The Wizard of Oz. Two Academy Awards, a Golden Globe, a Presidential Medal of Freedom, the list goes on. What's your favourite De Niro movie? I love a good comedy, so for me it would probably have to be Meet the Parents and its sequels. But of course, probably his most famous quote would have to be from Taxi Driver.
1: You talking to me? Well, who the hell else are you talking to? You talking to me? Well, I'm the only one here.
0: Happy birthday to Robert De Niro. Glass Tiger with some backing vocals from Bryan Adams playing next.
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You at a massive live concert overseas. But this time, there's a twist that makes it twice as big. The big reveal after 8 a.m. tomorrow on

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0: Forever Classic Nights, John Lennon in a 30-minute music marathon. And if you ever wondered what made him want to go solo after such a successful run with the Beatles, he explained his reasoning on The Tomorrow Show many years ago.
1: Because I can change musicians whenever I like, and we just became stale musically. 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Even if you play tennis with the same person, it comes to a time when you know every move and you have to find somebody else to play with.
0: Can you go some Hall & Oates? 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

0: 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Nightly nudge of knowledge time, and if you're weighing up whether to stay up a bit later or go to bed, maybe this will help you make up your mind. Chronic sleep deprivation can literally shrink your brain. It's been strongly linked to accelerated brain atrophy or shrinkage, particularly in the parts of our brains that handle memory. What was I talking about again? Yeah, that'll do. I need some sleep. There's a 30-minute music marathon on the way just after midnight. Have yourself a great Tuesday, and I'll catch you from 7 o'clock tomorrow night.
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You at a massive live concert overseas. But this time, there's a twist that makes it twice as big. The big reveal after 8 this morning on Forever.

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0: 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The big reveal, just after 8 this morning in the local breakfast. 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
0: 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By making the next superstar experience twice as big. The big reveal, just after 8 this morning in the local breakfast. 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
14: From the Capital Radio Newsroom, good morning. I'm James Wybrow. The federal government is facing backlash over a controversial algorithm which is used to calculate in-home aged care funding. The automated system decides how much support older Australians get based on information provided by clinical assessors, which is then put into the classification algorithm. Professor of Health Services Research at the University of New South Wales, Kathy Eager, has told the ABC it simply doesn't work.
15: It is fundamentally completely flawed, and the technical problem is a different one to the policy problem. I mean, it doesn't pass the pub test, but it's because of the design of the whole classification.
14: In other news, wildlife officers have begun vaccinating more than 5,000 penguins on Phillip Island in Victoria, protecting them from the bird flu virus. Chief Biodiversity Officer James Todd says the penguins are comfortable around humans and that should make the operation easier.
16: It does make vaccination a viable option for those populations, particularly as we have to administer two doses of the vaccine, and that's where the complications come for other wildlife particularly.
14: It's the largest wildlife vaccination program for wild birds in history.
2: Police have asked to review CCTV footage from a Melbourne hotel as part of an investigation into an alleged sexual assault involving Sydney Swans players. The AFL team stayed at the Pullman Hotel on Sunday night after beating Essendon. It's understood five players are assisting police with their inquiries. Swans Chief Executive Matthew Pavlich says an internal inquiry is also underway.
10: It's safe to say that we're extremely shocked and disappointed that this has taken place and that the players have found themselves in this situation. We understand the level of interest in the matter and there's going to be lots of speculation, but given it's a police matter right now, that is all that we can say.
2: Also making news, new research shows only a third of young Australians understand how superannuation works, sparking fresh calls for mandatory financial literacy in schools, and flight crews face the highest radiation-related cancer risk of over 500 occupations, including nuclear technicians. Harvard researchers have found pilots and flight attendants absorb up to 6 milliservets of cosmic radiation yearly, matching 60 chest x-rays. Carlton looks set to name Josh Fraser as their new coach today. Fraser took over from Michael Voss in May, and since his appointment as interim coach, Carlton have won 10 of 13 games and have secured an unlikely finals spot. In NRL, Ewan Aitken is aiming to end one of the league's longest-running droughts. The Rabbitohs back rower hasn't played in a finals match since he was a rookie with the Dragons in 2015. The 31-year-old said he's determined to help South seal their place in the top eight. And Aussie Beth Mooney has scored 31 not out for the Trent Rockets to help them win the Women's 100 final in the UK. That's the latest from the Capital Radio Newsroom.
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17: Cloudy and 15 today. Tomorrow, partly cloudy 17. Thursday, a shower to 16. And Friday, a few showers and 15. Goulburn on top of 15 today, currently 7. Braidwood on top of 14, currently 6. And Canberra on top of 16, currently on 5.
13: 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Welcome to the Capital Radio Network's Forever Classic, GM. 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

a classic Dear Nathan. It's the classic breakfast thanks to Goulburn Country Motors, the new place for Geely, Dave Dobbins and Herbs and Slice of Heaven. It's 21 to 6. Good morning. Welcome to Tuesday. Coming up this morning, four Swan stars have been named in an assault probe and they're all some of their best players. One of Australia's favourite spreads is officially hitting the freezer aisle with a brand new product that already has fans obsessed. A $12.5 million yacht is capsized after getting delivered on the exact same day. And a new viral game called Hop Earth lets you drive down any real street on Earth on your computer. We'll check out those stories and more this morning. The main thing, of course, this morning, though, is we will finally reveal our twist and what is twice as big just after 8 o'clock this morning when we reveal our new superstar experience. Forever Classic, Dear Nathan.

0: Forever Classic, GNFM. It's the Classic Breakfast, thanks to Goulburn Country Motors, Van Halen, and Why Can't This Be Love? 17 to 6. Hey, GNFM Celebrity Voices, back after 8 o'clock this morning. We're now up to $1,030 up for grabs. Now, we've got five clues, three voices remaining. Now, one is controversial and from the UK, one's an action star, and one has more than 100 movies and is no longer alive. Have a listen to the voices closely. One more time. Who could they be? That's up to you this morning, just after 8 o'clock. And as I said, you can win $1,030 if you can guess the remaining voices plus the three we've had before. And I won't tell you in order, but they were Sean Hayes, Gillian Anderson, and Kaylee Kiyoko from Big Bang Theory. Okay, they were the other three voices. It seems a year ago since we actually worked those out, because these last three have taken quite a while and we're still not there. But that means the money rises and it makes it a little bit more exciting. Thanks to Goulburn Workers Club, amazing variety of $14 lunch deals every weekday.
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0: Forever Classic, GNFM. It's the Classic Breakfast, thanks to Goulburn Country Motors. 12 to 6, cloudy and 15 today. Tomorrow, partly cloudy, 17. Thursday, a shower to 16. And Friday, a few showers and 15. Goulburn at top of 15 today, currently 7. Braywood at top of 14, currently 6. And Canberra expecting 16 at the moment on 5 degrees. 11 to 6, Forever Classic, GNFM.

Goulburn Country Mart is the new place of Jelly, and that's the Bee Gees and Night Fever. 8 to 6. Time to hit the rewind button and back to 1612, the Pendle Witch Trials began. 1877, Martian moon photos were discovered. 1920, the state of Tennessee passed the 19th Amendment to the United States Constitution. 1958, Lolita was first published in the US. And in 2005, Indonesia suffered a massive power outage, thought to be one of the biggest power outages in recent history. The Java Bali outage affected about 100 million people. And electricity was restored to most areas within 6 hours. That's the rewind button, and you've now been rewound. It's 7 to 6, Forever Classic, DNFM.

0: 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It's the Classic Breakfast thanks to Golan Country Motors, InXS and New Sensation. It's 3 to 6. Coming up after 6, we've got the morning queue, and today is Never Give Up Day. I want to know something that you've never given up on and finally you ended up getting. 4822 1368 or go to our GNFM Facebook page.
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2: The Hume Highway moving well through Goulburn, and it's all clear in both directions from the off-ramp onto Sydney Road to the Hume Street on-ramp in South Goulburn. Cowper Street looking clear in both directions from Clinton Street to Mundy Street. 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I'm Jace Flaxman with the latest traffic on Forever Classic GNFM 107.7.
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11: From the Capital Radio Newsroom, good morning. I'm James Wybrow. Over 1,500 charges have been laid in 3 days as part of the latest statewide crackdown on domestic violence. More than 700 people have been charged over 3 days as part of the latest deployment of Operation Amarok. 118 guns were seized. In other news, the opposition claims it's now harder for young people to buy a house following the federal government's property tax changes. New data shows all four major banks have recorded double-digit falls in home loan applications amid a nationwide drop in property values. Labor claims the budget changes have made the housing market fairer, but Shadow Treasurer Tim Wilson used Question Time to probe the government over whether that's really the case.
12: My question is to the Minister for Housing. Minister, why has the number of first home buyers dropped by more than 6% this calendar year.
11: Meanwhile, One Nation has revealed a plan to lower the tobacco excise by 75%. The minor party claims bringing the price of cigarettes in line with illicit packs is needed to break the black market. The Pauline Hanson-led party is also facing questions about its migration policy, forced to clarify that it would allow tens of thousands more migrants than first suggested. Overseas, there are fears of aid shortages in Indonesia after a 7.7 magnitude weekend earthquake. About 70 people have been killed, while more than 5,000 are displaced. The US president has threatened to bomb Oman if it, quote, gets in the way of the American administration's talks with Iran. A Fox News reporter says Donald Trump made the threat about the US ally during a phone interview. Back home, the federal government and opposition are understood to be close to reaching a deal to pass gambling reforms, and experts warn a government algorithm that decides how much in-home aged care funding Australians get is flawed. The algorithm is based on information provided by clinical assessors. Critics say it prioritises budget administration over clinical judgement. Josh Fraser is expected to be formally announced as Carlton's new coach today. The Blues board met on Monday to ratify Fraser's appointment on a three-year deal after he secured a spot in the finals. Meantime, police investigations are continuing into an alleged sexual assault involving Sydney players at the Pullman Hotel. Isaac Heaney, Riley Bice, James Jordan, Chad Warner and one other player have spoken with the police about the alleged incident. In cricket, Australian selectors are reportedly considering bringing Matt Renshaw into the test squad ahead of the second match against Bangladesh in Mackay. He's been mentioned as a potential replacement for struggling opener Jake Weatherold or out of form number three Manus Labuschagne.

0: working as part of the Federal Electric Committee. It's understood spending on last year's federal election campaign blew out and left members in the electorate with a debt of over $100,000. The electorate covers towns like Queanbeyan, Goulburn and Cooma. Goulburn locals are being encouraged to have their kidney health checked as Kidney Action Week draws to an end. Doctors test kidney health through three tests: blood pressure, blood samples and urine testing. But CEO of Kidney Health Australia, Chris Forbes, says one of these tests is getting missed.
1: And it's the urine test that's getting missed. And the urine test is actually the one that's like the early warning signal where you can pick up, you know, early signs of kidney damage way before you might do so elsewhere. And that gives you as a patient the best opportunity to actually get in front of the disease.
0: And local farmers and agricultural businesses in the Goulburn Mulwarrie are being reminded to register their unwanted chemicals for safe disposal with ChemClear. A number of chemicals can be disposed of for free under the program, including ones in their original packaging with labels intact within 2 years of their expiry date and not held by distributors or agvet stores as unwanted inventory. The program is accepting registrations in New South Wales until Monday, August 31. Checking sport news now, the Canberra Raiders are counting down the weeks until the end of Josh Papali'i's career in green. The club legend will hang up the jersey at the end of the season, announcing yesterday that he'll be retiring from the NRL. Coach Ricky Stewart says it'll be tough to plug the gap that Big Papa is leaving.
2: You really can't. This is going to come down to players who have got to do that little bit extra and take over the role off field that Josh was performing around the facility, around HQ. You know, the friendship he has with a number of players.
0: That's the latest GNFM local news. If you have a local news lead, go to gnfm.com.au and click local news. I'm Caitlin Lewis.
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0: The cheapest unleaded 91 in Goulburn is at the Metro on Braidwood Road, selling at $1.93 a litre. Cheapest diesel is at the Goulburn Gateway on Sydney Road and Common Street, with 1 litre selling at $2.33.
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5: Cloudy and 15 today. Tomorrow, partly cloudy and 17. Thursday, a shower at 2 and 16. And Friday, a few showers and 15. Goulburn a top of 15 today, currently 7. Braidwood a top of 14, currently 6. And Canberra expecting 16 at the moment on 5. 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

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And drive away with your local team, you know, and trust. Tina Turner there, and what's love got to do with it? It's 11 past six. Time to check out the morning queue for this morning. And, well, today is Never Give Up Day. What's one thing you never gave up on until you got it? And Glenn says, I never gave up on the toys I wanted as a kid, and it usually worked. Okay, you were one of those kids. Sean says, I never gave up on getting a job that I thoroughly enjoyed, and I now do that job. Well done. And Ross says, I never gave up on my football team, and they finally got up a few years ago and won a grand final. So it pays to hang on. That's what I keep saying to myself with my football team. One year it'll happen, but not this year. Anyhow, what is the one thing you never gave up on until you actually got it? Call me on 4822 1368 or go to our GNFM Facebook page as we celebrate Never Give Up Day. It's 12 past 6, Forever Classic, GNFM.

0: Forever Classic, DNFM. It's the Classic Breakfast thanks to Goulburn Country Motors, De Vinyls and Boys in Town. It's 6:15 and sadly the Boys in Town for the Sydney Swans didn't do the right thing on the weekend, and it's become a nightmare for Sydney Swans fans just before the finals. Sydney Swans players have been involved in an alleged sexual assault incident in Melbourne, and the Herald Sun first reported police swarmed the club's hotel in Melbourne where players were staying following the club's win over Essendon at the MCG on Sunday night. And it's been reported Isaac Heaney, Chad Warner, James Jordan and Riley Bias were questioned by police over the alleged assault, whilst the manager for a fifth player denied his client had spoken to the authorities. There's no suggestion that the allegations are true, only that they've been made. And the club, who are considering standing down the players who were allegedly involved, released a statement which confirmed multiple players were involved in the alleged incident. The terrible thing here is these are four, well, if you include the fifth one, five of their best players. And if they're all stood down this weekend and maybe for the rest of the year, Sydney's now second on the ladder and look, well, certain to be one of the favourites to get to the grand final. This could certainly change things at the wrong time of the year. I mean, of all, you never want to do something like this. But a couple of weeks out from the finals, it just doesn't make sense. And when you look at some of the players, you think, you wouldn't even think they would do something like this. Anyhow, we will wait and see what happens, but it's not good timing. And for Sydney Swans fans, it could be pretty much throwing away their year. We'll just have to wait and see. 6:17, Forever Classic, GNFM.
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0: Rover Classic DNFM, it's 20 past 6, cloudy and 15 today. Tomorrow, partly cloudy, 17. Thursday, a shower 2 and 16. And Friday, a few showers and 15. Goldwater, top of 15 today, currently 7. Braywood, top of 14, currently 6. Canberra, expecting 16 at the moment on 5 degrees. It's 21 past 6, Rover Classic DNFM.

0: the classic DNFM. It's the classic breakfast thanks to Goulburn Country Motors and the Southern Tablelands only Geely dealer. Natalie Imbruglia and Torn. It's 25 past six. Hey, coming up after eight this morning, DNFM Celebrity Voices is back again. We're up to $1,030. It's really climbing up there. And here's the clues from the UK and controversial. One is an action star and one has more than 100 movies and no longer alive, all right? With that in mind, have a listen to this. All right, can you maybe work out who those voices are? Hopefully somebody can, because we've been with these three voices for quite a while now. We will add a new clue soon, but we've already got quite a few there, which should hopefully help. But, yeah, it's miffing everybody at the moment. Anyhow, $1,030 up for grabs. And even if you just get one of the voices for us to help us out, you'll pick up a Goulburn Workers Club gift voucher for yourself to enjoy a lunch. And, of course, they have an amazing variety of $14 lunch deals every weekday. Forever Classic. DNFM. Coming up after 6.30, we'll once again do the morning queue, and we'll have a look at one of Australia's favourite spreads is officially hitting the freezer aisle with a brand new product that already has fans obsessed. Details shortly.
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2: The Hume Highway is moving well through Goulburn in both directions, from the Hume Street on-ramp in South Goulburn to the off-ramp on Sydney Road, and light traffic for Sydney Street in the direction of Union Street intersection. Some roadworks happening today on Lansdowne Street, and that's from 7am this morning to about 6pm this evening. Census night was Tuesday the 11th of August. There's still time to complete. 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
5: From the Capital Radio Newsroom, good morning. I'm James Wybrow. Over 1,500 charges have been laid in 3 days as part of the latest statewide crackdown on domestic violence. More than 700 people have been charged over 3 days as part of the latest deployment of Operation Amarok. 118 guns were seized. In other news, the opposition claims it's now harder for young people to buy a house following the federal government's property tax changes. New data shows all four major banks have recorded double-digit falls in home loan applications amid a nationwide drop in property values. Labor claims the budget changes have made the housing market fairer, but Shadow Treasurer Tim Wilson used question time to probe the government over whether that's really the case.
6: My question is to the Minister for Housing. Minister, why has the number of first home buyers dropped by more than 6% this calendar year?
5: Meanwhile, One Nation has revealed a plan to lower the tobacco excise by 75%. The minor party claims bringing the price of cigarettes in line with illicit packs is needed to break the black market. The Pauline Hanson-led party is also facing questions about its migration policy, forced to clarify that it would allow tens of thousands more migrants than first suggested. Overseas, there are fears of aid shortages in Indonesia after a 7.7 magnitude weekend earthquake. About 70 people have been killed, while more than 5,000 are displaced. The US president has threatened to bomb Oman if it, quote, gets in the way of the American administration's talks with Iran. A Fox News reporter says Donald Trump made the threat about the US ally during a phone interview. Back home, the federal government and opposition are understood to be close to reaching a deal to pass gambling reforms, and experts warn a government algorithm that decides how much in-home aged care funding Australians get is flawed. The algorithm is based on information provided by clinical assessors. Critics say it prioritises budget administration over clinical judgement. Josh Fraser is expected to be formally announced as Carlton's new coach today. The Blues board met on Monday to ratify Fraser's appointment on a 3-year deal after he secured a spot in the finals. Meantime, police investigations are continuing into an alleged sexual assault involving Sydney players at the Pullman Hotel. Isaac Heaney, Riley Bice, James Jordan, Chad Warner and one other player have spoken with the police about the alleged incident. In cricket, Australian selectors are reportedly considering bringing Matt Renshaw into the test squad ahead of the second match against Bangladesh in Mackay. He's been mentioned as a potential replacement for struggling opener Jake Weatherald or out of form number 3 Marnus Labuschagne. And Joe Root returns to the English captaincy following Ben Stokes' retirement this week against Pakistan. That's the latest news update from the Capital Radio Newsroom. I'm James Wybrow.
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8: The cheapest unleaded 91 in Goulburn is at the Metro on Braidwood Road, selling at $1.93 a litre. Cheapest diesel is at the Goulburn Gateway on Sydney Road and Common Street, with 1 litre selling at $2.33.
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9: Cloudy and 15 today. Tomorrow, partly cloudy and 17. Thursday, a shower at 2 and 16. And Friday, a few showers and 15. Goulburn, a top of 15 today, currently 7. Braidwood, a top of 14, currently 6. And Canberra, expecting 16 at the moment on 6 degrees.
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Forever Classic, D&FM, it's the Classic Breakfast, thanks to Goulburn Country Motors with David on the team and, of course, the brand new Geely dealer now. Fairground Attraction with Perfect. It's 22 to 7. Time to check out this morning's morning queue. And the question for this morning, well, today is Never Give Up Day. What's the one thing you've never given up on until you actually got it? And Glenn says, I never gave up on the toys I wanted as a kid, and it actually worked. But then we've got a couple of interesting ones regarding marriage. Lisa says, marriage, it took us 18 years to get before we got married. And Glennis says, I never gave up hope on love. I was disillusioned with love after my divorce, but saved by my true love. Oh, isn't that great? What about you? What did you never give up on and then you finally got it? Okay, let me know. 4822 1368 or go to our GNFM Facebook page. I want to know your story. 21 to 7, Forever Classic, GNFM.

0: 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It's the Classic Breakfast, thanks to Golden Country Motors, home of Toyota, Nissan, Suzuki, MG, and now Geely. Drive away with your local team you know and trust. Craig Pritchard with you on this Tuesday, and don't forget, we do the big reveal after 8 o'clock this morning, our new superstar experience. What will it be? Well, it's got a twist, and it's twice as big, so I can't wait to let you all know what it's going to be, but we're not doing that until just after 8 o'clock this morning. What I am going to do right now is tell you some exciting stuff. One of the country's most popular breakfast spreads is officially making the jump to the freezer, with Nutella launching its first ever frozen dessert tub in Australia. Yep, you heard right. A Nutella frozen dessert tub. Now you're talking. Landing in Coles, Woolworths, 7-Eleven, Ampol, and major petrol and convenience retailers nationwide from the end of August. Oh, it means you can't get it just yet. The 470ml Nutella pot will retail for $15. The creation combines a creamy hazelnut and cocoa base with cocoa hazelnut swirls, capped off with a thick layer of real Nutella right on top of the tub. The pivot brings a whole new look to the brand's iconic lineup, perfect for movie nights, after-dinner cravings, and those spontaneous why-not moments, which is every night when you've got something like that in the fridge. While the moves into the frozen dessert category is first for the brand locally, Australian dessert lovers have wasted no time weighing in on the arrival. And word of the upcoming launch spread rapidly this week on social media after popular creator Nectorious Puppy shared a sneak peek at the incoming tub on Facebook and Instagram, and the social media leak sparked a frenzy among loyal fans who've been begging for a release like this for years, and now it's finally happened. Nutella frozen tub. You'll be able to have it available in your fridge by the end of August.
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0: Further classic Dion FM, it's 11 to 7, cloudy and 15 today. Tomorrow, partly cloudy and 17. Thursday, a shower at 2 and 16. And Friday, a few showers and 15. Goulburn at top of 15 today, currently 7. Braidwood at top of 14, currently 6. And Canberra expecting 16. At the moment, on 6 degrees, it's 11 to 7. 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

0: Darren and fam, it's the Classic Breakfast thanks to Goulburn Country Motors, the new place for Geely. And John Farnham there, Pressure Down. It's 4 to 7, coming up after 7 o'clock. Your chance to play Dead or Alive. Now, we've got two categories. You can pick from either a movie star or a sports star. And then we check out one of those stars and you've got to tell me whether they're dead or alive. Give me the right answer and a $50 gift voucher from Goulburn Soldiers Club will be all yours straight after 7. 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
2: 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In town for Goulburn, Auburn Street is clear in both directions between Bradley Street and Clinton Street, and there's not much traffic about on the Sloan Street in either direction, making things easy to get to and from the train station. 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
7: 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The show is called Chance It. 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I'd love to see you there on August 22nd.
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11: From the Capital Radio Newsroom, good morning. I'm James Wybrow. Federal Labor and the Coalition are understood to be closing in on an agreement to pass gambling reforms. Amendments to the government's bill would see a single register allowing Australians to opt out of online wagering advertisements. The deal will likely go to Labor's caucus and the Coalition's party room for final approval today. Meanwhile, the opposition is urging the federal government to address an automated funding system used for in-home aged care. Labor has introduced a classification algorithm to calculate care funding using answers provided by clinical assessors. Experts have identified design flaws while assessors are unable to override the system's decisions. Shadow Aged Care Minister Ann Rustin says humans need to be in control of these matters.
12: So the government's got two choices. They can either throw this algorithm out or they can get experts who understand what they're doing when it comes to designing these sorts of algorithms.
11: In other news, five Sydney Swans players have driven home from Melbourne as police investigations into an alleged sexual assault continue. Eddie Summerfield reports.
13: Isaac Heaney, Chad Warner, James Jordan, Riley Bice and one other player were all questioned by police following an alleged sexual assault at the Pullman Hotel in the early hours of yesterday morning. Detectives swarming the hotel, some leaving with evidence bags. There's no suggestion the players are under police investigation, just that they were questioned by police. The players driving back to Sydney in a hire car overnight. Unlike the NRL, the AFL does not have a no-fault stand-down rule for players charged with serious offences. No charges have been laid as police inquiries continue.
11: And commemorations are being held across the country to honour Australians who served in the Vietnam War. Today marks the 60th anniversary of the Battle of Long Tan. Australian War Memorial Director Matt Anderson says it's a time to remember all those who served in the conflict.
14: They have worked tirelessly to make sure that all those who have served after them have been given the recognition, the support and the assistance that they need.
11: The Parramatta Eels are hoping to disrupt another team with premiership aspirations. After upsetting the Cowboys, the Eels are now setting their sights on the Dolphins this Friday night. While they can't make finals themselves, Parramatta prop Jack Williams says tripping up other teams is a bonus.
15: It's definitely in the back of your mind, but we just want to finish the season strong. We focus on ourselves and we're disappointed with how the season's played out, but if we can give our fans some wins, then I think that's going to be something that we can look back on for our pre-season.
11: In cricket, Australian Test coach Andrew McDonald isn't ruling out changes for the second test against Bangladesh in Mackay, but he says they won't make knee-jerk reactions to their loss in Darwin. In AFL, interim coach Josh Fraser has secured a three-year deal to be Carlton's head coach, and the Hockey Roos have gone down to the Netherlands 4-2 at the Hockey World Cup. That's the latest from the Capital Radio Newsroom.
16: Continuing with GNFM local news, thanks to John Douglas, Priceline Pharmacy. I'm Caitlin Lewis. Goulburn Wilwaurie Council will receive over $500,000 from a Bungonia District quarry operator following a dispute. As reported by the Goulburn Post, Multiquip Quarries will pay council over $570,000 plus $500,000 for pavement rehabilitation for its haul route along O'Allen Ford Road, parts of Mountain Ash Road and Gerrara Road. The talks come as Multiquip look to move ahead with an expansion plan for the O'Allen Ford Quarry. The Cancer Council's annual fundraiser Daffodil Day is coming up soon.

0: It's a free future.
1: And a man has faced court after police seized over $700,000 worth of cannabis plants during a vehicle stop near Yass last Friday afternoon. Officers stopped the truck on the Hume Highway at Bookham at around 4:30pm for roadside testing. The 32-year-old male driver allegedly returned a positive reading for methamphetamine, and officers found his driver's licence had been cancelled. The man was taken to the Yass police station, charged and ordered to face the Bail Division Court on August 15. Checking the local sports results now, and both of Goulburn's premier teams have missed out on a chance to progress to their finals campaign, going down to their counterparts over the weekend. The Premier Thirds team had a big loss to the Tuggeranong Vikings in Canberra on Sunday, going down 50-27 in the elimination semi-final, while the Premier Fourths team lost to Uni North Owls 31-12. That's the latest GNFM local news. If you have a local news lead, go to gnfm.com.au and click local news. I'm Caitlin Lewis.
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1: 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Cheapest diesel is at the Goulburn Gateway on Sydney Road and Common Street, with 1 litre selling at $2.33.
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4: Cloudy and 15 today. Tomorrow, partly cloudy and 17. Thursday, a shower or two and 16. And Friday, a few showers and 15. Goulburn at top of 15 today, currently 7. Braidwood at top of 14, currently 6. And Canberra expecting 16 at the moment on 6 degrees. 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

It's 10 past 7. Thanks to Golden Soldiers Club, your home for live sport from footy to cricket, racing to rugby. 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It's time for Dead or Alive, and that means you've got to tell me whether they're dead or alive, the particular star that I pick. 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

0: thanks to Golden Soldiers Club. We've got a $50 gift voucher up for grabs. And who have I got here?
1: That's Leslie.
0: Hey, Leslie, how are you this morning?
1: Good, thanks.
0: Oh, that's good to hear. All right, it's pretty straightforward. I'll come up with a name of a celebrity, and you've got to tell me whether they're dead or alive. Now, you've got two categories to pick from, either a movie star or sports star. Which one do you want to do?
1: I'll go movie star.
0: Okay, the movie star. All right, here it is. The question is Bill Paxton dead or alive? A guy that starred in Aliens, Twister. It was in Titanic on the ship at the start and the end, and Apollo 13 with Tom Hanks. Is he dead or alive?
1: Oh, God, I'd be a guess.
0: Okay.
1: He's dead.
0: Hey, you'd be right. He sadly died at the age of 61 back in 2017.
1: Oh.
0: Yeah, and far too young. He was a great actor, too. You know, one of his first roles, he actually played... the punk at the start of the Terminator movies. You know when the Terminator goes up to those group of teenagers? Well, he was one of them. That was one of his first roles. So he progressed a lot after that. Hey, well done. You've got a Golden Soldiers Club gift voucher of $50, so you can go off and have an enjoyable lunch there at the Soldiers. Well done. Just stay on the line and I'll get your details. And we'll be back with Dead or Alive again tomorrow and give you a chance to win a $50 gift voucher, and we'll give you two categories to pick from. And, of course, the Golden Soldiers Club, definitely a great place to go. Your home for live sport from footy to cricket, racing to rugby. Catch it all on the biggest sports lounge. See you at the Soldiers. 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
0: Grover Classic DNFM, it's 21 past 7, cloudy and 15 today. Tomorrow, partly cloudy and 17. Thursday, a shower to 16. And Friday, a few showers and 15. Goulburn atop of 15 today, currently 7. Braidwood atop of 14, currently 6. And Canberra expecting 16 at the moment on 6 degrees. 21 past 7, Grover Classic DNFM.

0: 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Fleetwood Mac there, and Rihanna, one of the all-time great songs. It's 25 past 7. We are going to be doing one of the all-time best reveals after 8 o'clock this morning. I'm getting excited because this next superstar experience that we've got for you, it's got a bit of a twist. And it's twice as big as the last one. So have a think about that. Who do you reckon that we might be actually revealing after 8 o'clock and where you might be heading off to, for that matter? You'll find out after 8 when all will be revealed. And also coming up this morning, a $12.5 million yacht has capsized after getting delivered on that very same day. Also, a new viral game called Hop Earth let you drive down any real estate on earth. We'll tell you how well you can do all of that a little later on this morning. Forever Classic, GNFM.
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2: Hume Highway is moving well in both directions, from the off-ramp on the Sydney Road in North Goulburn to the Hume Street on-ramp in South Goulburn. Your travel time from Goulburn to Yass via the Hume is just under an hour. In Goulburn, Burke Street running well in both directions in between Bradley Street and Clinton Street. 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
10: From the Capital Radio Newsroom, good morning. I'm James Wybrow. Federal Labor and the Coalition are understood to be closing in on an agreement to pass gambling reforms. Amendments to the government's bill would see a single register allowing Australians to opt out of online wagering advertisements. The deal will likely go to Labor's caucus and the Coalition's party room for final approval today. Meanwhile, the opposition is urging the federal government to address an automated funding system used for in-home aged care. Labor has introduced a classification algorithm to calculate care funding using answers provided by clinical assessors. Experts have identified design flaws while assessors are unable to override the system's decisions. Shadow Aged Care Minister Ann Rustin says humans need to be in control of these matters.
11: So the government's got two choices. They can either throw this algorithm out, or they can get experts who understand what they're doing when it comes to designing these sorts of algorithms.
10: In other news, five Sydney Swans players have driven home from Melbourne as police investigations into an alleged sexual assault continue. Eddie Summerfield reports.
12: Isaac Heaney, Chad Warner, James Jordan, Riley Bice and one other player were all questioned by police following an alleged sexual assault at the Pullman Hotel in the early hours of yesterday morning. Detectives swarming the hotel, some leaving with evidence bags. There's no suggestion the players are under police investigation, just that they were questioned by police. The players driving back to Sydney in a hire car overnight. Unlike the NRL, the AFL does not have a no-fault stand-down rule for players charged with serious offences. No charges have been laid as police inquiries continue.
10: And commemorations are being held across the country to honour Australians who served in the Vietnam War. Today marks the 60th anniversary of the Battle of Long Tan. Australian War Memorial Director Matt Anderson says it's a time to remember all those who served in the conflict.
13: They have worked tirelessly to make sure that all those who have served after them have been given the recognition, the support and the assistance that they need.
10: The Parramatta Eels are hoping to disrupt another team with premiership aspirations. After upsetting the Cowboys, the Eels are now setting their sights on the Dolphins this Friday night. While they can't make finals themselves, Parramatta prop Jack Williams says tripping up other teams is a bonus.
14: It's definitely in the back of your mind, but we just want to finish the season strong. We focus on ourselves and we're disappointed with how the season's played out, but if we can give our fans some wins, then I think that's going to be something that we can look back on for our pre-season.
10: In cricket, Australian Test coach Andrew McDonald isn't ruling out changes for the second test against Bangladesh in Mackay, but he says they won't make knee-jerk reactions to their loss in Darwin. In AFL, interim coach Josh Fraser has secured a three-year deal to be Carlton's head coach, and the Hockey Roos have gone down to the Netherlands 4-2 at the Hockey World Cup. That's the latest from the Capital Radio Newsroom.
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16: The cheapest unleaded 91 in Goulburn is at the Metro on Braidwood Road, selling at $1.93 a litre. Cheapest diesel is at the Goulburn Gateway on Sydney Road and Common Street, with 1 litre selling at $2.33.
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0: Cloudy and 15 today. Tomorrow, partly cloudy and 17. Thursday, a shower at 2 and 16. And Friday, a few showers and 15. Goulburn a top of 15 today, currently 7. Braidwood a top of 14, currently 6. And Canberra expecting 16 at the moment on 6 degrees. 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

it's the Classic Breakfast thanks to Goulburn Country Motors, the new dealer of Geely. Hall & Oates and Kiss on My List. All right, it's time to check out the morning queue for this morning, and today is Never Give Up Day. What's one thing that you never gave up on until you got it? And I've got some interesting answers this morning. Sue says, a horse. All I remember as a child was nagging my parents, eating, living and breathing horses, and eventually I got my way. Lisa says, marriage. It took us 18 years together before we finally got married. Wayne says, a trip to Lord's, the home of cricket. Took me 47 years, but I finally got there. Big question is, did the Aussies win? I hope so. And Glenna says, I never gave up hope on love. I was disillusioned with love after my divorce, but saved by my true love. Great story. So, yeah, what's one thing that you never gave up on and you finally got it? Because today is National Never Give Up Day. Forever Classic, DNFM.

0: Forever Classic DNFM. It's the Classic Breakfast thanks to Goulburn Country Motors. It's 17 to 8 and, of course, home of Toyota, Nissan, Suzuki, MG and now Geely. And drive away with the local team you know and trust. Denise Williams there and let's hear it for the boy. Well, let's hear it for this amazing story. A 98-foot yacht worth a whopping $12.5 million has sunk into the Mediterranean Sea just days after it had actually been delivered to its new owner. How would you be? 14 guests and crew were on the Angiola 2 on Tuesday off the coast of popular resort town Porto Curvo in Sardinia when disaster struck. An engine failure sparked a fire and the ship began taking on water. Dramatic footage shows the massive vessel capsized on its way, slowly submerging below the surface, and miraculously no injuries were reported and most of those on board were rescued by a nearby ship. The owner, believed to be an Italian businessman who has not been named, and another passenger were reportedly the last to abandon ship, waiting until Italian authorities arrived to take them to land. And after the rescue, the half-sunk yacht was secured on the ocean floor to keep it in place. Official says it doesn't appear that any fuel had leaked, which is good. The now wrecked Angiola 2 have been delivered to the owner just 4 days earlier. Now, the big question is, will there be an Angiola 3 or is he going to give up after this? Forever Classic DNFM.
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0: Grab a classic DNFM, it's 11 to 8, cloudy and 15 today. Tomorrow partly cloudy and 17. Thursday a shower to 16 and Friday a few showers and 15. Goulburn a top of 15 today, currently 7. Braywood a top of 14, currently 6. And Canberra expecting 16. At the moment on 6 degrees. 10 to 8, forever classic DNFM.

0: Thanks to Carpal One Golden for the 18th of August. And a big happy birthday to Michaela, who's turning 20 today. Hope your day is an awesome one. And I love you lots, Mama Frog and Sister Skylar. Mama Bear, Frog and Sister Skylar. Yeah, have a great day and see you tonight. And a happy 9th birthday to Josie. Lots of love from Mum, Dan and Hux. And, of course, you'll both go in the draw. $25 Friday, all thanks to Carpal One Golden. If you'd like to get in the birthday book, just go to gnfm.com.au and give us your details.
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2: Travelling from the Goulburn CBD to the Mossvale CBD will take you 50 minutes by taking the Hume Highway northbound. Through Auburn Street in town, it's clear in both directions between Bradley Street and Clinton Street, and not much traffic about for Sloane Street just near the train station. 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
3: From the Capital Radio Newsroom, good morning, I'm James Wybrow. More than 1,500 charges have been laid in 3 days as part of a statewide crackdown on domestic violence. 732 people have been charged, with officers seizing 118 firearms. Police Minister Yasmin Catley says officers in Canberra assisted in this latest operation.
4: Well, this was the first MROC that was accompanied by the ACT police. A border must never become an escape route. And this targeted approach is proving to be a national leading model. Other states are looking at us because we're leading the way.
3: Overseas, Donald Trump is threatening to bomb US ally Oman if it gets in the way of his efforts to broker a deal on the Strait of Hormuz. Iranian and Omani officials have been holding talks on the future of maritime navigation in the shipping route. Former Pentagon operative Tony Schaefer says he can't imagine the conflict escalating again anytime soon.
5: We're not postured sufficiently to resume combat operations until the USS Washington shows up, which could be probably a couple weeks at the soonest.
3: Back home, 5 Sydney Swans players have returned home in a hire car as police investigate an alleged sexual assault at a Melbourne hotel. Isaac Heaney, Riley Bias, James Jordan, Chad Warner and one other player have spoken with police about the alleged incident. There is no suggestion the players are under investigation and no arrests have been made. Swans coach Dean Cox has told reporters updates will be provided throughout the day.
6: Obviously extremely disappointed with what's happened and understand the questions, and we'll update as we gather more information. We're working our way through everything with the AFL and the relevant parties.
3: In other news, One Nation will unveil its tobacco policy to be taken to the next federal election. It would see the tobacco excise slashed by 75% and indexation frozen for 3 years. The minor party's proposal aims to address the growing illegal tobacco trade in Australia. And a 4,500-year-old stone plaque found in Indonesia is believed to be the first known use of portable art. An international team led by Australian researchers found the plaque with red circles and a sunray design during excavations at a rock shelter. Billy Slater has given some insight into his decision to step down as Queensland's State of Origin coach. The former champion fullback telling his podcast the role has been incredibly rewarding in ways he didn't anticipate.
7: You got to back what you feel, and I just feel it's the right time for another Queenslander to come in and lead our footy team. So it's been a wonderful 5 years.
3: In AFL, the release of the All-Australian squad has been delayed following the Swans scandal. The squad of 46 was due to be released this week, and FIFA's chief operating officer has been sacked less than 3 weeks after criticising the plans to privatise the World Cup. That's the latest from the Capital Radio Newsroom.
8: Continuing with GNFM local news, thanks to John Douglas Priceline Pharmacy. I'm Caitlin Lewis. Liberal Party members in Eden Monaro are reportedly concerned by the party's outstanding debts following last year's federal election. According to the Canberra Times, the party face a large debt and may struggle to field a candidate in the next election. Almost 24 members in the electorate have voted to prevent Joe van der Plaat from working as part of the Federal Election Committee. It's understood spending on last year's election campaign blew out and left members in the electorate with a debt of over $100,000. The electorate covers towns like Queanbeyan, Goulburn and Coomer. National Kidney Action Week is wrapping up today with the initiative encouraging Australians to get tested. Locals are being encouraged to get tested as there can be no signs of the disease until it's too late. CEO of Kidney Health Australia, Chris Forbes, says the tests work in different ways.
9: The urine test, for example, will tell you, oh, there's a bit of protein that's actually leaking out of your blood that normally shouldn't, that's now in your

0: the AgSafe website for more information. Checking sport now, Ricky Stewart says his relationship with Corey Horsburgh hasn't changed despite dropping him from the site for the weekend. Horsburgh was left out of the squad that took on the Sharks over the weekend after an incident against the Knights last week that ended up costing them the game. Stewart says nothing has changed between the pair. That's the latest GNFM local news. If you have a local news lead, go to gnfm.com.au and click local news. I'm Caitlin Lewis.
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0: The cheapest unleaded 91 in Goulburn is at the Metro on Braidwood Road, selling at $1.93 a litre. Cheapest diesel is at the Goulburn Gateway on Sydney Road and Common Street, with 1 litre selling at $2.33.
2: On GNFM, live from Mount Selwyn Snow Resort, the latest snow and ski conditions.
3: This is Budgie Baker. Another fine day ahead after a cool night. There was even some snowmaking going on in a couple of the resorts last night, just to top up the cover. The snow, though, will be a little bit firm first up, but it's going to soften fairly quickly for some fun turns. Selwyn, just new chum chair spinning for the skiers and boarders today. Charlotte Pass, Guthrie's double chair. That's going to be nice again. Cozzy triple chair, getting everyone to the top for those nice long runs. And the Pulpa T-Bar, Basin Palmer, pretty nice as well. First timers, they can ride the Cozzy car. But for all their fun. Perisher, plenty of lifts across four resort areas. Mount P, Air and International will be pretty nice. Front rallies are fairly busy with interschools at the moment, so spread yourselves out. Maybe head over to Blue Cow and Guthiga. Redboat, almost all lifts should open. Basin and Carrolls will have you on top of the mountain. Cruise has been nice on Merritts. Bonners and Antons as well, and Friday Flat for the first timers. Weather's going to stay like this all day, so have some fun out there and you can ski, play and save at Selwyn Snow Resort. Most affordable snow resort in New South Wales.
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4: Cloudy and 15 today. Tomorrow, partly cloudy 17. Thursday, a shower 2 and 16. And Friday, a few showers and 15. Goulburn on top of 15 today, currently 7. Braidwood on top of 14, currently 6. And Canberra expecting 16 at the moment on 6 degrees.
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1: Yeah, how good is this? 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Bryan Adams will be at Zenith Paris on the 3rd of December. 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You choose Duran Duran live in London or Bryan Adams live in Paris. 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
0: Yes, it is time to try and give away $1,030. That's a bit of money. And we've got three voices remaining still. And who have I got here?
14: Hey, Craig. Morning. It's Glynis.
0: Hey, Glynis. How are you this morning?
14: Oh, good. I'm going to try the controversial people.
0: Okay, and I loved your answers, by the way, this morning when we were doing the morning queue. Great answer. Okay, now, we've got three voices left. I'll just play them again for you. Now, one's from the UK and controversial, one's an action star, one has more than 100 movies and no longer alive. Who are you going for?
14: All right, let's try Kim Woodburn.
0: No, two to go.
14: Christian Bale.
0: No.
14: Kevin Keegan.
0: No, not him either.
14: Oh, well.
0: Never mind. We'll keep going.
14: It's a mystery.
0: It is a mystery. Thanks, Gladys.
14: Okay.
0: All right. See you later. Okay. Who could it be? All right. We'll take another call and see if we can get the right answer here. Good morning.
15: Good morning, Craig. How are you going?
0: I'm not bad. Do you want to have a go at the celebrity voices?
15: Yeah, I only got two for it.
0: Okay, that's all right. Who have you got for me?
15: Mickey Rooney.
0: No, he was a great actor. Who else?
15: And, oh, God. It's gone.
0: You've forgotten the name.
15: Yep.
0: Okay, all right. Well, Mickey Rooney, we can cross that one off the list.
15: Yeah,
0: no,
15: he's a good actor.
0: No, he certainly is, yeah. Was a great actor.
15: Yeah, hey, he was.
0: Thanks very much for that, and hopefully you can remember the name and maybe do it tomorrow. Or later on this afternoon.
15: Okay.
0: Okay, thanks, Jack.
15: No worries, Craig.
0: See you later. And we'll be back with GNFM Celebrity Voices after 20 past four this afternoon with Banksy. 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
2: In Goulburn, some busy traffic in both directions of Clinton Street in between Burke Street and Sloane Street. You're making your way to the train station. Not a lot of traffic in both directions of Sloane Street through town on Auburn Street without any hassles between Clinton Street and Goldsmith Street. Your travel time from Goulburn to Eagle Hawk via the Federal Highway is 48 minutes, or Goulburn to Collector via the Federal Highway is 23 minutes. Census night was Tuesday the 11th of August. 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I'm Jace Flaxman with the latest traffic on Forever Classic GNFM 107.7.
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4: From the Capital Radio Newsroom, good morning. I'm James Wybrow. More than 1,500 charges have been laid in 3 days as part of a statewide crackdown on domestic violence. 732 people have been charged, with officers seizing 118 firearms. Police Minister Yasmin Catley says officers in Canberra assisted in this latest operation.
5: Well, this is the first MROC that was accompanied by the ACT Police. A border must never become an escape route, and this targeted approach is proving to be a national leading model. Other states are looking at us because we're leading the way.
4: Overseas, Donald Trump is threatening to bomb US ally Oman if it gets in the way of his efforts to broker a deal on the Strait of Hormuz. Iranian and Omani officials have been holding talks on the future of maritime navigation in the shipping route. Former Pentagon operative Tony Schaefer says he can't imagine the conflict escalating again anytime soon.
6: We're not postured sufficiently to resume combat operations until the USS Washington shows up, which could be probably a couple weeks at the soonest.
4: Back home, five Sydney Swans players have returned home in a hire car as police investigate an alleged sexual assault at a Melbourne hotel. Isaac Heaney, Riley Bias, James Jordan, Chad Warner and one other player have spoken with police about the alleged incident. There is no suggestion the players are under investigation and no arrests have been made. Swans coach Dean Cox has told reporters updates will be provided throughout the day.
7: Obviously extremely disappointed with what's happened and understand the questions, and we'll update as we gather more information. We're working our way through everything with the AFL and the relevant parties.
4: In other news, One Nation will unveil its tobacco policy to be taken to the next federal election. It would see the tobacco excise slashed by 75% and indexation frozen for 3 years. The minor party's proposal aims to address the growing illegal tobacco trade in Australia. And a 4,500-year-old stone plaque found in Indonesia is believed to be the first known use of portable art. An international team led by Australian researchers found the plaque with red circles and a sunray design during excavations at a rock shelter. Billy Slater has given some insight into his decision to step down as Queensland's State of Origin coach. The former champion fullback telling his podcast the role has been incredibly rewarding in ways he didn't anticipate.
8: You got to back what you feel, and I just feel it's the right time for another Queenslander to come in and lead our footy team. So it's been a wonderful 5 years.
4: In AFL, the release of the All-Australian squad has been delayed following the Swans scandal. The squad of 46 was due to be released this week, and FIFA's chief operating officer has been sacked less than 3 weeks after criticising the plans to privatise the World Cup. That's the latest from the Capital Radio Newsroom.
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2: The cheapest unleaded 91 in Goulburn is at the Metro on Braidwood Road, selling at $1.93 a litre. Cheapest diesel is at the Goulburn Gateway on Sydney Road and Common Street, with 1 litre selling at $2.33.
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10: Cloudy and 15 today. Tomorrow, partly cloudy and 17. Thursday, a shower to 16. And Friday, a few showers and 15. Goulburn atop of 15 today, currently 9. Braidwood atop of 14, currently 8. And Canberra expecting 16. At the moment on 8 degrees. 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Now also offering equipment hire, all at SN Sand, Soil and Nursery, Crookle.
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Classic DNFM, it's the Classic Breakfast, thanks to Goulburn Country Motors, now the new dealer of Geely in the Southern Tablelands. And that's Madonna, Papa Don't Preach. Hey, a mind-blowing new game is going viral for allowing players to virtually drive in any city or street around the world. Imagine that. The free browser game, and it's free, is called Hop Earth, and it allows anyone with a computer to drive any roads created from real-world mapping data, which means you could basically drive from Sydney to Melbourne if you had the time and patience in real time. Granted, the graphics are nowhere near Need for Speed quality, but the concept of using real-world map data, similar to Google Maps, to create a playable open-world game is certainly blowing up. And developed by a creator known online as DVLP London, the game combines road and terrain data from OpenStreetMap and a community-built mapping project that's updated and shared by anybody. That free-to-use data allows the game to generate a continuous drive environment as a player moves within the game. So good luck to you. And today in the office, when the boss isn't looking, you might want to hop onto the browser and check it out for yourself. Now, he says the game allows people to play the world, so good luck. It looks as though some office hours may be spent doing anything but work in the near future. Forever Classic, DNFM.

0: 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It's 17 to 9 and time to open up the days of the year calendar and let's have a look at what we're celebrating around the world for today, the 18th of August. It's National Couples Day. Isn't that Valentine's Day? Well, I suppose you've got a couple of days. This one as well, National Couples Days, when two people come together and create a new, unique bond. It's also National Ice Cream Pie Day. I'll take that one. National Pinot Noir Day. It's Serendipity Day, which is a happy accident. National Bad Poetry Day. Don't think I need any of that. Never Give Up Day, which we've been talking about this morning as part of our morning queue. Solidarity Day in Chile. It's National Mail Order Catalogue Day. Say no more. 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They're the days being celebrated around the world for the 18th of August. 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
3: It's time for another Bathurst Bite, brought to you by Ultratune Goulburn, your local family mechanical workshop. And I've got Peter Andrews from Ultratune with me to talk about the new generation of cars and drivers today, Peter.
4: Yeah, mate, how are you going?
3: Good, how have you been?
4: Well, look, I escaped 2 weeks of the Goulburn cold, so I'm pretty good.
3: Yeah, and now you're back in the studio and now you're back here where it does get a little bit colder at night.
4: It does, it's minus seven, you know.
3: Yes, but yeah, hopefully we'll be getting out of those shortly with spring just around the corner.
4: Well, that's right. So the first month with R has prawns when you go fishing, so that's where it all turns around for me, April.
3: Oh, there you go.
4: That's the last one.
3: You've got it all worked out. Okay, now, we need... Needed new cars is the reason that the new generation of cars and drivers came along.
4: Yeah, well, when I was doing the research, I found a great quote, and it said, "For half a century, Bathurst was a direct reflection of the Australian driveway."
3: Right.
4: What a great quote.
3: It is a great quote.
4: You know, you bought the family sedan at your local dealer on Saturday, and you watched it race across the mountain on Sunday.
3: Absolutely. Yeah, that's pretty. I remember those days.
4: They were great. Like, what we got to, the problem was we started to run out of cars.
3: Right.
4: So back in 2016, the same weekend that Bathurst was on, yep. Holden rolled out the last Commodore.
3: Oh, no.
4: And so, you know, you can imagine if you're the planner or the manager of Bathurst.
3: Oh, yeah.
4: Looking forward, you've got a problem.
3: You do have a bit of a problem.
4: And in 2017, the last Falcon rolled off out of the shop.
3: Right.
4: On the same Bathurst weekend.
3: Isn't that amazing?
4: Now, I don't know whether that's coincidental
3: or
4: deliberate.
3: Yeah, I think
4: that's... But, you know, so we're basically sitting there and we've now got, you know, the end of 69 years of racing.
3: Yeah, 69 years, wow.
4: Now we've got no cars.
3: Exactly. Yeah, so what do we do next?
4: That's right. So, look, they got together and they started to create this new car. Now, when they started, they started with a Mustang, but they tried to put the Mustang body on a Falcon chassis. And another great quote today was they ended up creating a Frankenstein.
3: A Frankenstein, I love that. That should have been the name of the car, the Frankenstein.
4: Yeah, yeah. But the problem was the Falcons were taller and narrower, and it just wasn't going to work.
3: No, I suppose not.
4: So the Frankenstein had its little run, and then of course we ended up going down the new generation cars.
3: Yeah,
4: with the Chevy Camaro and the Ford Mustang.
3: Right.
4: Now, my concern when they started doing this was they had to match the cars.
3: Yeah.
4: Nobody wanted some one car winning all the time.
3: No, exactly.
4: And so they had to actually detune the Mustang and get more out of the Chevy.
3: Right.
4: And I thought, this is going to be terrible because the Mustang's going to be doing it easily.
3: Mm.
4: And the Chevy's going to be struggling to keep up.
3: Yeah,
4: now,
3: exactly.
4: As a Ford fan, that didn't worry me too much.
3: No, I suppose not.
4: But from a racing perspective, it wasn't what
3: we exactly.
4: Wanted.
3: No, you don't want that. No, you want it close.
4: So they did a magnificent job of this. So they've got them, you know, within a horsepower of each other.
3: Right.
4: Handling the same as each other.
3: Yep.
4: And you know, what we see today is the Gen 3 cars that you can't pick one from the other who's going to win day to day.
3: Yeah, they're pretty much even, aren't they, really?
4: And the drivers. So back when we first started this, the drivers were mechanics that worked until Saturday lunchtime.
3: Right.
4: They jumped in their car, drove to Bathurst and raced. So what we have today, we've got simulation-trained, hyper-fit elite athletes who, you know...
3: Look.
4: Started to, they knew they were racing in 3 years' time, so they started tuning for it.
3: Yeah, you know, exactly. Yeah,
4: so we've got new cars that are tuned, we've got drivers that are tuned, and we've got multi-million-dollar companies putting money in.
3: Yeah, it's a little bit different than the old 70s and 80s.
4: It's crazy, isn't it?
3: It is.
4: You know, my favourite, I'd go back to the 70s and 80s anytime. But look,
3: absolutely.
4: From competition, nothing's been closer than what we've got today.
3: Yeah, well, I suppose that's a good thing. Yeah, we certainly have had some really good close finishes over the last few years.
4: Oh, absolutely. It's nothing for Ford to win or for Chev to win.
3: Yeah, exactly.
4: You certainly can't pick it. So Bathurst is now Bathurst. It's a different entity.
3: Yeah.
4: And we've got to get on and enjoy it.
3: Yeah, I suppose we do. Yeah.
4: Our question for today was, what was the name given to the Mustang that they tried to put onto the Falcon?
3: Okay. Now, if you can't give me that one, you weren't listening properly because we said it a couple of times.
4: And you'll only hear it here.
3: Yeah, exactly. You will. Call me now, 4822 1368, and give me the answer. And you've got a chance of winning tickets to get to Bathurst this year.
4: Yeah, and it should be a great one. As we watch, can't tell you, Camaro, Mustang, who's going to win?
3: No, exactly. It's a bit like that now these days, isn't it? But it's still an exciting race.
4: Oh, it is. Still takes out your Sunday.
3: It certainly does. All right. Well, thanks for that. And we'll catch you again next week with
4: another
3: Bathurst story.
4: Bathurst Bite.
3: Bathurst Bites. And it's all thanks to UltraTune. And you'll find them in Goulburn. And you can see Peter there every now and again.
4: Or you will. You'll see me there. Come and have a chat. Tell me what you think of the Frankenstein.
3: Exactly. Yeah. And it will definitely give you an answer.
4: Yeah.
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6: Keep in mind, school zones now have those 40k zones in place until 9:30 this morning. On Sydney Road, some busy traffic at the intersection near the radio station of Union Street and also Lagoon Street. Moving through Auburn Street, not a lot of traffic for the main street of Goulburn. Things looking clear between Bradley Street and Clinton Street. 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I'm Jace Flaxman with latest traffic on Forever Classic GNFM 107.7.
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15: From the Capital Radio Newsroom, good morning. I'm James Wybrow. More than 1,000 charges have been laid as part of an operation targeting domestic violence across the state. Dusty Fitzpatrick has more.
16: 732 people have been charged as part of the three-day crackdown on offenders in New South Wales. Operation Amarok targeted repeat, wanted and high-risk perpetrators across the state. 118 firearms were seized as part of the blitz, along with 16 other weapons. Police Minister Yasmin Catley says officers worked with their counterparts from the ACT.
17: A border must never become an escape route.
16: More than 16,000 charges have been laid since the first time Operation Amarok was deployed in 2023.
15: In other news, the Federal Treasurer has indicated he is open to bringing forward a change to remove the so-called widow tax as part of negotiations with the Coalition. Opposition Leader Angus Taylor has indicated he will only back the passage of the government's NDIS shake-up once tax changes, which would penalise Australians following the death of a spouse or divorce, are wound back. Jim Chalmers says he is open for discussions as his job is getting the budget legislation passed.
18: A tax reform package which is all about making it fairer for first home buyers and cutting taxes for workers and making the system fairer across the board. And so if their ask is that we pass the government's draft legislation sooner rather than later, then obviously I'm up for that.
15: Meanwhile, economists claim the federal government's property tax changes are having a significant effect on state revenue. Stamp duty receipts in New South Wales fell by 18% in June when compared to the same time last year. Shadow Treasurer Scott Farlow says state Labor should step in.
19: Other states have actually stood up to Canberra on this, but in New South Wales, it seems like we're getting robbed blind and Chris Minns and Daniel Mookie won't say a thing.
15: And the Sydney Swans coach Dean Cox says he is disappointed as the club deals with the fallout from a police investigation into a sexual assault allegation at a Melbourne hotel. Five Swans players have spoken with police about the alleged incident. However, there is no suggestion the players are implicated in any wrongdoing. The Raiders will rename GIO Stadium Papa's House on Friday night for Josh Papali'i's final home game for Canberra. He's announced he'll retire at season's end, having played all 340 of his NRL games for the Green Machine. Papali'i has told Sports Today the club means a lot to him.
20: Obviously, being at the club for a long time, just the fans and the club just getting around my decision me playing my last game at home, it's been surreal.
15: In cricket, the opening day of the second test against Bangladesh in Mackay in central Queensland has sold out. The match gets underway at Great Barrier Reef Arena on Saturday, and FIFA's chief operating officer has been sacked less than 3 weeks after criticising the plan to privatise the World Cup. That's the latest from the Capital Radio newsroom.
21: Continuing with GNFM local news, thanks to John Douglas Priceline Pharmacy, I'm Caitlin Lewis. A Bungonia District quarry operator will pay the Goulburn Mulwarrie Council over $500,000 in outstanding road contributions, bringing to an end a long-running dispute. As reported by the Goulburn Post, Multiquip Quarries will pay council over $570,000 plus $500,000 for pavement rehabilitation for its haul route along O'Allen Ford Road, parts of Mountain Ash Road and Jarara Road. The talks come as Multiquip look to move ahead with an expansion plan for the O'Allen Ford Quarry. Nearly $700,000 worth of cannabis has been seized during a vehicle stop near Yass last week. Officers stopped the truck on the Hume Highway at Bookham at around 4:30 p.m. for roadside testing. The 32-year-old male driver allegedly returned a positive reading for methamphetamine, and officers found his driver's licence had been cancelled. The truck was searched, with police alleging 139 cannabis plants were found inside. The man was taken to the Yass police station, charged and ordered to face the Bail Division Court on August 15. And the Cancer Council will be marking its annual Daffodil Day again this week, raising much-needed funds for cancer research. All the money raised through the initiative will be going back to local causes in an effort to improve outcomes for people living with the disease. Cancer Council ACT CEO Verity Hawkins says progress is being made in this space.
22: Back in the 80s, in the mid-80s, the five-year cancer survival rate was around 46%. Today, it's around 72%. So that's a fantastic achievement and great progress that's been made thanks to our incredible researchers and the work that's being done in prevention as well.

0: today. Tomorrow, partly cloudy, 17. Thursday, a shower or two and 16. And Friday, a few showers and 15. Goulburn on top of 15 today, currently 9. Brayburn on top of 14, currently 8. And Canberra expecting 16 at the moment, 9 degrees. 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

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Hope you're having a great Tuesday. It's a 30-minute music marathon with Hot Chockey on the way shortly. A version of them is actually coming to Australia in a couple of months' time. Right now, I've got some Barnsley and Too Much Ain't Enough Love. Forever Classic DNFM as we enjoy a 30-minute music marathon.

0: Nova Classic, DNFM 107.7, Craig Pritchard with a 30-minute music marathon, hot talkie, and say you win again. Hey, it's going to be cloudy and a top of 15 today. Tomorrow, partly cloudy, 17. Thursday, a shower or two and 16. And Friday, a few showers and 15. Gold at a top of 15 today, currently 9. Brave at a top of 14, currently 8. And Canberra expecting 16. At the moment, on 9 degrees. Up shortly, some Bruce Springsteen.
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0: Forever Classic DNFM 107.7. Craig Pritchard with the band that'll be with Men at Work September and October of this year, doing some fine shows, I'm sure, and certainly some great hits amongst those two. Coming up after 10, Deeks is in. He's got a 30-minute music marathon with John Mellencamp. And In Excess. And listen for more details throughout the day of how you can be part of our next superstar experience as of next Monday and have a choice between Bryan Adams and Duran Duran.
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12: G'day, Golden. It's Warren Brown, the cartoonist here. Now, as you probably know, I recently drove a 100-year-old car from London to Melbourne with two mates, Matthew Benz and Tony Jordan. And I'm inviting you to the launch of our new book, Chance It, at GPAC on Saturday the 22nd of August. Now, Ray Hadley will be doing the honours on the night. 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
13: From the Capital Radio Newsroom, good morning. I'm James Wybrow. The police minister says officers are working to address domestic violence rates across the state. More than 700 people have been charged as part of a three-day crackdown on perpetrators. 118 firearms were seized, along with 16 other weapons. Police Minister Yasmin Catley says the blitz put the pressure back on offenders.
14: This is about protecting women, making sure that those high-risk offenders up behind bars.
13: In other news, the property council's playing down a NAB forecast, which projects rents will soar by as much as 30% over the next 2 years.